0: On this, the day after the day before the 250th anniversary of our nation's founding, I always used to, way back in the day when everyone let off fireworks, could always empirically tell how big a celebration had been by the number of bottle rocket sticks and stubs that would be on our driveway the next morning. These days, of course, it's not so easy to do that. Indeed, even in our small little city in conservative country, Texas, it's not only illegal to let fireworks off, not that that stops anyone, but it's illegal to even own them within city limits. My goodness me. And last night was a cacophony of fireworks going off for 10, 15 minutes. And I didn't hear any sirens. And what a crazy thing to, anyway, back to the music, David. You're straying off topic, as you sometimes do. World news and weather, and then we start with an overture, as always, now that life is returning back to normal for the next 250 years or thereabouts.
1: Here are world news headlines. Iran has sent a defiant message to the United States with a colossal funeral procession for slain Supreme Leader Ali Khamenei. The new Supreme Leader has yet to appear publicly as Tehran prepares for the largest day of the funeral. Crowds filled the streets of the capital in a show of defiance, with mourners carrying the coffin through weeping crowds. The event comes amid heightened tensions between the two countries, following exchanges of strikes in the Strait of Hormuz. Iran's new supreme leader, Mojtaba Khamenei, has not been seen in public since the attack that killed his father, Ayatollah Ali Khamenei, at the start of the war with the United States and Israel. Senior officials are attending the former leader's funeral in Tehran, where authorities expect up to 20 million people to participate in ceremonies across Iran and Iraq over the coming days. The event is being described as an intensely political moment for the nation.
2: In London, the temperature is 71, Paris is 70, Berlin is 60, and Rome shows 78. In Asia, Beijing is 80, Singapore is 81, and Tokyo is 76. Down under, Sydney is at 55.
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0: Our opening overture is from Otto Nicolai. It's the overture to his opera, The Merry Wives of Windsor. I've got to say that Nicolai isn't remembered for much more than this overture these days. Billy Boskovsky with the Vienna Philharmonic. Aria, popular classical music, making the world a better place, one song at a time.

The Overture to the Merry Wives of Windsor, music by Otto Nicolai, performed by Willy Boskowski with the Vienna Philharmonic. Aaron Copland now. In more ways than one, Aaron Copland, the composer, and also Aaron Copland, the conductor, conducting his own music with the London Symphony Orchestra, will hear the suite from the music he wrote for the film Our Town.

Aaron Copland conducting his own music together with the London Symphony Orchestra, a suite from the film Our Town, music he wrote for that movie. Debussy, one of his piano pieces from Etampes, Pagode, Ewan Markle with the National Orchestra of Lyon. Yes, it's an orchestrated version of this piano piece.

0: one of the, I think, three pieces from Debussy's Etampes collection of piano pieces, orchestrated and performed there by Euan Markle with the Lyon National Orchestra. U.S. News, sports, business, and weather updates now.
1: Here's a U.S. news update, together with sports and business news. Eight people have been rescued from a seaplane that made a hard landing in a Manhattan river. Fire department units removed all individuals from the Kodiak 100 aircraft, with two people suffering minor injuries. The incident occurred earlier today. Cristiano Ronaldo has confirmed that the 2026 World Cup will be his final appearance in the tournament. The Portugal star made the announcement as his team prepares for their upcoming matches

0: added 204 points, finishing at 26,244. Stocks rose as a jobs report eased concerns about interest rate hikes. Investors are also watching technology and chipmaker stocks, with Applied Materials reaching an all-time high. Keep listening for a world news bulletin at the top of each hour.
1: A look at current temperatures across the United States. Boston is 77, Chicago 72, Denver 92. New York is 77, Los Angeles 80, San Francisco 63. Seattle is 73, and here in small town Texas, it is 86. Our next look at U.S. weather will be at the bottom of the next hour.
2: David Rowell here, taking you back to the music with Cupid's Dance, music by one of the Strauss contemporaries and competitors, Josef Gungel. Christian Simonis with the Nuremberg Symphony Orchestra.
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Cupid's Dance, music by Josef Gungel, performed by the Nuremberg Symphony Orchestra and Christian Simonis, a 2010 recording. Fritz Kreisler now, his Spanish dance, Samuel Sanders as the piano accompanist, it's Jacques Perlman, the violinist. And then Emmanuel Chabrier's Rhapsody, Paul Perret with the Detroit Symphony Orchestra.

Exciting music by French composer Emmanuel Chabrier, his Rhapsody pour Perret with the Detroit Symphony Orchestra. Before that, the Spanish Dance of Fritz Kreisler with Itzhak Perlman and Samuel Sanders on the violin and piano, respectively. Two, maybe three pieces to finish off this first hour of my Sunday show. Johann Nepomuk Hummel and his Fantasy in E-flat major, the fourth part of that, Mordoka Inui on the piano, and then the beautiful intermezzo from Leon Cavallo's Pagliacci opera, Renato Cellini with the RCA Victor Orchestra.

0: Aria, streaming the best of popular classical music all the time. Welcome to the encore repeat of David's Daily Delights show. His show runs from 7 till 12 every morning, U.S. Central Time, and then repeats from 7 till 12 every evening.
1: David Rell here. Welcome to the start of the second hour of my Sunday show. World news and weather, and then we'll hear a historic recording.
2: Here are world news headlines. Iran has sent a defiant message to the United States with a colossal funeral procession for slain Supreme Leader Ali Khamenei. The new Supreme Leader has yet to appear publicly as Tehran prepares for the largest day of the funeral. Crowds filled the streets of the capital in a show of defiance, with mourners carrying the coffin through weeping crowds. The event comes amid heightened tensions between the two countries, following exchanges of strikes in the Strait of Hormuz. Iran's supreme leader, Mojtaba Khamenei, has not been seen in public since the attack that killed his father at the start of the United States-Israel war with Iran. Senior officials attended the funeral of the former leader, Ayatollah Ali Khamenei, in Tehran. Authorities expect up to 20 million people to participate in ceremonies across Iran and Iraq in the coming days.
3: A look at international temperatures. London and Paris are 69. Berlin is 59. Rome is 78. In Asia, Beijing and Singapore are 82. Tokyo is 77. Sydney in Australia is 56.
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1: Our historic recording dates to 1953. And it's the Act II big aria from Tosca, Vici d'Art. I live for art, I live for love. Music by Puccini. And we're going to hear Victor de Sabata with the Orchestra of La Scala at Milan. And get ready for this, Maria Callas doing the singing. And on this day in 1965, Maria Callas made her final opera stage appearance. And actually, it was this role, but not this recording, at Covent Garden in London.
0: This is Aria, popular classical music, every day and everywhere.

The amazing voice of Maria Callas. She put such expression into her singing. Together with Victor Di Sabata and the Orchestra of La Scala at Milan, singing the Act II aria from Puccini's wonderful opera Tosca, Vici d'Art. I feel a bit sorry for the character Tosca that she plays in that opera. She gets caught up in venal things that were not really of her fault. And alas, it ends unhappily for both the good guys and the bad guy. Not the happiest of operas, but definitely one of the best. Wieniawski now, his Legend in G minor, James Levine with the Vienna Philharmonic, and Anne-Sophie Mutter on the violin.

That was Henryk Wieniawski's Legend in G Minor, James Levine with the Vienna Philharmonic, and Anne-Sophie Mutter on the violin. Leos Janacek now has Sinfonietta, the third movement, called The Queen's Monastery in Brno, part of the Czech Republic, and spelt B-R-N-O. Seems to me there's at least one missing vowel in that word. Jascha Horenstein with the Vienna Symphony Orchestra. Then we go to Leopold Mozart, the father of Wolfgang Amadeus Mozart, and his Toy Symphony. Slightly strange piece of music and only somewhat musical. Here's the Allegro movement. Philip Ellis with the Philharmonia Orchestra.

was the first movement of Leopold Mozart's Toy Symphony, the father of Wolfgang Amadeus Mozart. Before that, the third movement of Leos Janáček's Sinfonietta, the Queen's Monastery in Brno, it musically describes. Béla Bartók taking us down to the bottom of the hour with his Romanian folk dancers. Antal Durati and the Minneapolis Symphony Orchestra.

0: Romanian folk dances of Béla Bartók and Aldarati in the Minneapolis Symphony Orchestra takes us down to the bottom of the hour. U.S. news, sports, business, and weather updates now.
1: Here's a U.S. news update, together with sports and business news. Eight people were rescued from a seaplane that made a hard landing in a Manhattan river. Fire department units removed all individuals from the Kodiak 100 aircraft. Two people sustained minor injuries in the incident. Cristiano Ronaldo has confirmed that the 2026 World Cup will be his final appearance in the tournament. The Portugal star made the announcement as his team prepares for their upcoming matches. Ronaldo, who has played in five previous World Cups, stated that this summer's competition in North America will mark the end of his international career at the highest level. The S&P 500 jumped in the second quarter, with small cap stocks leading the overall market. The Dow Jones Industrial Average rose to 52,655 points. The NASDAQ Composite climbed to 26,244 points, powered by a rally in

0: 76, Los Angeles 77, and San Francisco 61. Seattle is 72, while here in Texas, it is 84. Our next look at U.S. weather will be at the bottom of the next hour.
1: David Ryle here, taking you back to the music with the fourth and final movement of John Sibelius's First Symphony, John Barbaroli with the Halle Orchestra.
2: Aria, popular classical music, making the world a better place, one song at a time.

That was the fourth and final movement of Sibelius's First Symphony, the Halle Orchestra, conducted by John Barbaroli. Vivaldi now, his concerto in F major for three violins, RV 551, the third movement, Subin Mehta, the New York Philharmonic, with the three violinists, Isaac Sternit, Jack Perlman, and Pinkus Zukerman. After that, we go to Swan Lake, the first of Tchaikovsky's three ballets, although it could also be argued it was the fourth of his four. What do I mean by that? What I mean by that is, after the ballet first came out, it was a failure, and it got pushed to one side for 20 years. And then they decided to revise it, to change it around, to take bits out, to add new bits in. And they were in the process of doing that when Tchaikovsky inconveniently died, at his own hand, I might add, and they had to bring in someone else to finish it all off for the producers and choreographers. And so the new Swan Lake, very different to the original Swan Lake. We never hear the original one, we always hear the new version, almost a fourth ballet. We'll hear the final scene, Arthur Fiedler with the Boston Pops.

0: Welcome to the encore repeat of David's Daily Delights show. His show runs from 7 till 12 every morning, U.S. Central Time, and then repeats from 7 till 12 every evening.
1: David Rell here. Welcome to the start of the third hour of my Sunday show. World news and weather, then a look at today in musical history.
2: Here are world news headlines. Iran has sent a defiant message to the United States with a colossal funeral procession for slain Supreme Leader Ali Khamenei. The new Supreme Leader has yet to appear publicly as Tehran prepares for the largest day of the funeral. Crowds filled the streets of the capital in a show of defiance, with mourners carrying the coffin through weeping crowds. The event comes amid heightened tensions between the two countries, following exchanges of strikes in the Strait of Hormuz. Iran's new Supreme Leader, Mojtaba Khamenei, has not been seen in public since the attack that killed his father at the start of the war between the United States and Israel with Iran. Senior officials attended the funeral of former leader Ayatollah Ali Khamenei in Tehran without the country's current leader. Authorities expect up to 20 million people to attend ceremonies across Iran and Iraq over the coming days.
3: A look at international temperatures. London is 68. Paris is 64. Berlin is 58. Rome is 77. In Asia, Beijing is 86. Singapore is 86. And Tokyo is 79. Sydney is 57.
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1: On this day in musical history, it was a very sad day in 1969 when Wilhelm Backhaus, the German pianist, passed away at the age of 85. He was particularly well known for his interpretations of the great romantic and classic composers, Mozart, Beethoven, Schumann, Chopin, Brahms. He was an early advocate of recording music because it was very controversial when it first came out. But he recorded a Grieg piano concerto version in 1909. It was drastically shortened to fit on a 78 RPM record, only lasted 6 minutes in total. But it was the first recording of any bit of that work, the first recording of any concerto. He recorded it again very well in the 1930s, and he was a very gifted pianist. We're going to hear him performing here the second movement, the one with the big tune from Beethoven's Piano Sonata No. 8, sometimes called the Pathetique.
0: Aria, the world's best classical music, now being broadcast to the world.

That was Wilhelm Backhaus in a 1953 recording of the second movement of Beethoven's Piano Sonata No. 8, the Pathetique. Another sad event on this day in musical history in 2007, the passing of Régine Crespin, the French operatic mezzo-soprano. She was at the Metropolitan Opera for 25 years, from 1962 to 1987, passed away at the age of 80. She started off singing dramatic soprano roles from Wagner and Strauss, and then her voice sort of deepened and she became more versatile and wide in what she liked to sing. And she was called by the Decca recording engineers when she was recording for them the French Cannon, due to the size and strength of her voice. Here is the French Cannon, Régine Crespin, with Une Belle Dee, a beautiful aria from Madame Butterfly by Puccini. Not sure who the orchestra and conductor is.

Spoonbill D, One Fine Day. That's an aria from Puccini's Madame Butterfly. Tells the sad story of her hoping that her husband, a rather faceless bounder, a US naval officer, will return back to her and their child. Beethoven now will hear the Archduke Trio, the third movement, with Mstislav Rostropovich on the cello, Emil Galelz, the pianist, and Leonard Kogan on the violin.

The third movement of Beethoven's Archduke Trio. Time for one more piece to get us down to the bottom of the hour. Andalusa, one of Enrique Granados's Spanish dancers, Julian Bream on the guitar.

0: Julian Bream on the guitar, giving us Andaluza, one of Enrique Granados's Spanish dancers, bringing us down to U.S. news, sports, business, and weather updates.
1: Here's a U.S. news update, together with sports and business news. 8 people have been rescued from a seaplane that made a hard landing in a Manhattan river. The Kodiak 100 aircraft was removed by fire department units, and 2 individuals sustained minor injuries. The incident occurred earlier today. Cristiano Ronaldo has confirmed that the 2026 World Cup will be his final appearance in the tournament. The Portugal star made the announcement as his team prepares for their upcoming matches. Ronaldo, who has played in 5 previous World Cups, stated that this summer's competition in North America will mark the end of his international career at the highest level. Stocks climbed Monday after a jobs report eased concerns about further interest rate hikes. The Dow Jones Industrial Average gained 350 points, closing above 52,755. The S&P 500 rose 54 points, and the NASDAQ Composite added 204 points. Bullish investors snapped a 5-day losing streak on Wall Street, with technology and chipmaker stocks leading the charge,

0: Soviet/Armenian composer Aram Khachaturian is best known for his ballet music, Gehenna and Spartacus in particular, but he also wrote other type of music. We're going to hear the third movement of his violin concerto in D minor now. Ruggiero Ricci on the violin, Anatole Fistolari leading the London Philharmonic.
1: This is Aria, popular classical music, every day and everywhere.

That was the third movement of Aram Khachaturian's Violin Concerto in D minor. You can certainly hear some of the similarities between that violin concerto music and his ballets, can't you? Anatole Fistolari with the London Philharmonic, and on the violin, Ruggiero Ricci. De Liebe now from his ballet Coppelia, we hear the festive dance and the waltz of the hours. Heinz Fricke with the Berlin Radio Symphony Orchestra. And then from Borodin's Second Symphony, we'll hear the second movement, Antal Durati and the Minneapolis Symphony Orchestra.

The second movement of Dvorak's Symphony No. 2, Antaldorati with the Minneapolis Symphony Orchestra. Before that, we had the Festive Dance and Waltz of the Hours, music by Leo Delibe, performed by the Berlin Radio Symphony Orchestra and Heinz Fricker. How I wish we could have our own symphony orchestra, too. Maybe one of these days, with your help. Oh, one more piece to take us to the end of this hour. Here's Griegs from his Peer Gynt, the piece Return of Peer Gynt. Fabian Savitsky with the Indianapolis Symphony Orchestra in a 1942 recording.

0: Welcome to the encore repeat of David's Daily Delights show. 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
1: David Rowell here. Welcome to the start of the fourth hour of my Sunday show. World news and weather, and then a recent release.
2: Here are world news headlines. Deadly Russian strikes hit Kyiv on the eve of a critical NATO summit, where President Donald Trump is set to attend. The attack comes as Tehran prepares for the largest day of funeral proceedings for the slain Supreme Leader, Ali Khamenei. Separately, the first American pope marked July 4th on a migrant island, delivering a plea for compassion and generosity. A Chinese bubble tea company has been ordered to pay luxury brand Louis Vuitton $1.5 million. A court in China ruled that Molly Tea infringed on the fashion house's four-petal flower design. The verdict has sparked backlash, with some questioning the fairness of the ruling.
3: A look at temperatures around the world. In London, 66. Paris, 65. Berlin, 57. Rome, 76. In Asia, Beijing is 89. Singapore, 86. Tokyo, 79. In Sydney, 58.
4: We'll update world news and temperatures at the top of every hour.
1: Oh, a recent release dates to 2003. Barry Wordsworth leads the London Symphony Orchestra, and we have a couple of gentlemen singers as well, the Welsh Bryn Terfel and the blind Andrea Bocelli. Interesting ways of describing the two of them, isn't it? But I guess that's the most prominent characteristic of each of them. Not many blind singers, not many Welsh singers, although they do have choirs full of them in the valleys back in Wales. Music. Yes, we should talk about that too. It's music of Bizet from his opera The Pearl Fishers. And yes, it's that duet, probably the only piece of The Pearl Fishers that most of us ever know or hear, in the depths of the temple.
5: Aria, popular classical music, making the world a better place, one song at a time.

the Depths of the Temple, the duet from The Pearl Fishers by Bizet that we just heard. The two singers, Bryn Terfel and Andrea Bocelli. Bryn's the one with the Welsh accent. The London Symphony Orchestra and Barry Wordsworth. Interesting thing about accents, in case you were wondering, because of course we can't really sense a Welsh accent at all with that music, can we? Well, maybe you can, I can't. Studies show that when people sing, their accent tends to focus away from the way they normally speak and become slightly American. Who knew? What people don't know is why. Well, what I don't know is why. But I could talk all day about what I don't know. Or could I? Who knows? That's another thing I don't know. Quickly back to the music, the Russian Easter Festival Overture of Nikolai Rimsky-Korsakov, that much I do know, Bull Parade with the Detroit Symphony Orchestra.

master orchestrator Nikolai Rimsky-Korsakov showing off his skills with the Russian Easter Festival Overture Pourpre with the Detroit Symphony Orchestra. Two more pieces and we're at the bottom of this hour. En Bateau from the Petite Suite by Claude Debussy, Fritz Reiner with the NBC Symphony Orchestra. And then Arcangelo Corelli's Concerto Grosso in D Major, Opus 6, number 4, if you wanted to know which of many he wrote. We'll hear the Adagio Allegro movement, I Solisti di Zagreb.

0: That was the Adagio Allegro movement of Corelli's Concerto Grosso in D major, courtesy of I Solisti di Zagreb, and before that, En Bateau from Debussy's Petite Suite, Fritz Reiner and the NBC Symphony Orchestra. And it has some words, and then US news, sports, business, and weather updates.
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2: Here's a U.S. news update, together with sports and business news. 8 people have been rescued from a seaplane that made a hard landing in the Manhattan River. Fire department units removed all individuals from the Kodiak 100 aircraft, and 2 people sustained minor injuries. Cristiano Ronaldo has confirmed that the 2026 World Cup will be his final appearance in the tournament. The Portugal star made the announcement as his team prepares for their upcoming matches. Ronaldo, who has played in 5 previous World Cups, stated that this summer's competition in North America will mark the end of his international career at the highest level. Markets surged on Wednesday following a jobs report that eased rate hike fears. The Dow Jones Industrial Average climbed 350 points, while the S&P 500 added 54 points. The NASDAQ Composite rose 204 points. A bullish mood returned as stocks snapped a 5-day losing streak, led by tech and chipmakers. Applied Materials hit an all-time high. Belsky doubled down on a bullish market outlook, believing in the market's strength. Keep listening for a world news bulletin at the top of each hour.
3: A look at current temperatures across the United States. Boston is at 74. Chicago is 70. Denver is 81. New York is 73, while Los Angeles is 71 and San Francisco is 58. Seattle is 68, and here in small town Texas, it is 81. Our next look at U.S. weather will be at the bottom of the next hour.
0: David Rowell here, taking you back to the music with a set of 12 variations on a French tune by Mozart. André Previn performs Ah, vous direz, maman. But we in English-speaking countries know this tune by a different name, and it's not a direct translation. It's Twinkle, Twinkle, Little Star.
1: ARIA, the world's best classical music, now being broadcast to the world.

12 variations by Mozart on the tune that we would call Twinkle Twinkle Little Star, that the French would call Ah, vous dirigez, maman. André Previn on the piano. Gustav Mahler's first symphony, sometimes called the Titan. Here's a pretty impressive second movement. He really started writing his symphonies with a grand flourish. Bruno Falter and the Philharmonic Symphony Orchestra of New York. And then the third movement of another grand start, this to Tchaikovsky's Piano Concerto No. 1, with the tempo movement appropriately stated as Allegro con fuoco. Furiously, the last bit means furiously indeed. Edric Kundal with the London Symphony Orchestra and Peter Caton doing the hard work on the piano.

Yes, a lot of notes towards the end of that for the pianist. The third movement of Tchaikovsky's Piano Concerto No. 1, Erich Kundl and the London Symphony Orchestra, and Peter Caton wishing he was being paid by the note, I'm sure, on the piano. Leroy Anderson, his Blue Tango, now Richard Heyman with the Richard Heyman Orchestra.

0: Welcome to the encore repeat of David's Daily Delights show. His show runs from 7 till 12 every morning, U.S. Central Time, and then repeats from 7 till 12 every evening.
1: David Rowell here, and here we are yet again at the slightly early start, I think, to the final hour of my Sunday show, World News and Weather. Then we open, as we always do, the last hour with a waltz.
2: Here are world news headlines. Funeral crowds filled the streets of Tehran in a massive show of defiance as Iran mourned its slain supreme leader Ali Khamenei. The new supreme leader has yet to appear publicly as the nation prepares for the largest day of the funeral ceremonies. The colossal event comes as Iran sends a defiant message to the United States following the leader's death in the ongoing conflict with American forces. Iran's supreme leader, Mojtaba Khamenei, has not been seen in public since the attack which killed his father at the beginning of the United States-Israel war with Iran. His absence was noted as senior officials attended the funeral of the former leader, Ayatollah Ali Khamenei, in Tehran. Authorities expect up to 20 million people to attend ceremonies across Iran and Iraq over the coming days.
3: A look at temperatures around the world. London is 64. Paris is 64. Berlin, 57, and Rome, 75. In Asia, Beijing is 91, Singapore, 87, and Tokyo, 78. Sydney is 59.
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1: Our opening waltz is music by Vasily Kalinnikov, and it's simply described as waltz. Viktor Ryabchikov is the pianist.
0: This is Aria, popular classical music, every day and everywhere.

A short little waltz by Vasily Kalinnikov, simply called Waltz Viktor Ryabchikov, the Pianist. We'll hear the prelude to Wagner's final opera Parsifal, now Herbert von Karajan with the Berlin Philharmonic.

A prelude to Act One of Parsifal by Richard Wagner, his final opera with a very different sense, style, mood, feeling to it than all his preceding ones, Herbert von Karajan and the Berlin Philharmonic. Daybreak now, not outside your windows, but inside with the music. It's the first part of the second suite from Maurice Ravel's ballet Daphnis and Chloe, Pierre Monteux and the New York Philharmonic. And then we'll hear the Sanctus from Verdi's wonderful Requiem Mass, John Elliott Gardiner with the Revolutionary and Romantic Orchestra, the Monteverdi Choir, and assorted soloists, of course.

The Sanctus from Giuseppe Verdi's Requiem Mass. A magnificent edifice, the Requiem Mass, especially if you're able to treat yourself to hearing it from the first note to the last, rather than just that sadly short snippet. Maybe one of these days, but it would fill an hour and a half. Not sure how we fit that into our half-hour formats, but it's worth thinking about, perhaps. Before that, Daybreak, that starts the second suite from Daphnis and Chloe by Ravel. And taking us down to the bottom of the hour now, the second slowish movement of Haydn's Trumpet Concerto in E-flat major. Friedemann Immer, the trumpeter, Christopher Hogwood with the Academy of Ancient Music.

0: The second movement of Haydn's Trumpet Concerto in E-flat major takes us down to U.S. news, sports, business, and weather updates.
1: Here's a U.S. news update, together with sports and business news. 8 people were rescued from a seaplane that made a hard landing in a Manhattan river. Fire department units removed everyone from the Kodiak 100 aircraft, and 2 individuals sustained minor injuries. The incident occurred earlier today, and emergency crews responded quickly to ensure the safety of all passengers on board. A German court has sentenced a 24-year-old man to life in prison for stabbing 3 people to death at a city festival in Solingen last August. The assailant was found guilty of murder and attempted murder, with the court establishing the crime was motivated by Islamic extremism. The verdict marks the conclusion of a trial that drew national attention to questions of security and radicalization. The Dow Jones Industrial Average rose over 350 points, and the S&P 500 jumped as a jobs report eased concerns about interest rate hikes. Bullish investors snapped a 5-day losing streak for stocks, with the Nasdaq rallying over 200 points. Technology and chipmaker stocks led the charge, pushing Applied Materials to an all-time high. Longtime trader Peter Tuchman shared his thoughts on the American dream at the New York Stock Exchange. Keep listening for a world news bulletin at the top of each hour.
2: A look at current temperatures across the country. Boston is 73. Chicago is 69. Denver is 79. New York is 72. Los Angeles is 69. San Francisco

0: The Organ Symphony was actually dedicated to Franz Liszt. We've got Lauren Marzell with the Pittsburgh Symphony Orchestra and Anthony Newman, the organist.
1: Aria, popular classical music, making the world a better place, one song at a time.

Sanson really outdid himself in that organ symphony number 3. We heard the first of the 4 movements. Lauren Marzell with the Pittsburgh Symphony Orchestra and Anthony Newman at the organ. We go to Brahms now, piano piece, his intermezzo in B flat minor, performed by Eve Nart on the piano. Then Dvorak's 10 Legends, we'll hear the 6th of them, Stephen Gunzenhauser with the Czechoslovak Radio Symphony Orchestra.

The sixth of Dvořák's 10 legends, Stephen Kunzenhauser with the Czechoslovak Radio Symphony Orchestra. And before that, Yves Nat on the piano gave us Brahms' Intermezzo in B-flat minor. Two pieces, I think, to finish off my show on this Sunday. We'll hear the Allegro from Vivaldi's RV-537, Concerto for Two Trumpets. We've got Nicholas Kramer with the City of London Sinfonia. And then Trunkles, the name of a Morris dance, music orchestrated by Gustav Holst, based on the traditional folk tunes around England. Ross Popel with the London Festival Orchestra, taking us pretty much to the top of the hour, which means it's time for me, David Rowell, now to make my goodbyes, to thank you for sharing some of your Sunday with me and some of my Sunday. To hope you'll keep listening to ARIA with what we have next, which is our smooth, soft, gentle hour, and then Robbie Rainey's musical tapestry, followed by, what's next, Wendy Barnett's ARIA Pops concert. And after all of that, 7 hours, it'll be my turn again. See you then, maybe. Bye for now.

0: Our programming on ARIA every day has four programs starting at midnight and again at midday, U.S. Central Time. First, there's our hour of the smoothest, gentlest, most pleasing and flowing classical music. Then from 1 till 4, host Robbie Rainey presents his musical tapestry show. After that, Wendy Barnett hosts the ARIA Classical Pops concert until 7, at which time David Rowell provides his daily delights up till 12 with more of the music you're sure to enjoy.
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But don't go away. 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
1: Welcome to this hour of the Musical Tapestry right here on ARIA Radio. My name is Robbie Rainey, and up in this hour we'll hear music by Franz Joseph Haydn, Joaquin Rodrigo, Frédéric Chopin, Ray Vaughan Williams, and others. I do hope you'll stay tuned. First up, we've got world news and weather.
2: Here are world news headlines. Thousands of mourners have lined the streets of Tehran for the second day of the multi-day funeral of Iran's supreme leader, Ali Khamenei. The colossal procession serves as a defiant message to the Trump administration following the leader's death in the recent conflict with the United States. Security remains tight as the nation bids farewell to its slain supreme leader amid heightened regional tensions. The funeral procession for Iran's former supreme leader, Ayatollah Ali Khamenei, has begun in Tehran. The late leader was killed in United States-Israeli airstrikes in February. Funeral events are planned across Iran and Iraq over the coming week. Authorities expect up to 20 million people to attend the ceremonies. The occasion is described as an intensely political moment as Iran's new leadership takes a very different direction from its predecessor.
3: Here is a look at international temperatures. In London, 65. Paris, 66. Berlin, 60. Rome, 79. In Asia, Beijing is 97. Singapore, 88. Tokyo, 77. In Sydney, 57.
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1: Welcome to this hour of the Musical Tapestry. My name is Robbie Rainey. Thanks so much for tuning in. It's Monday, July 6. We've got the Leonora Overture No. 2 by Beethoven up right now, with Arturo Toscanini leading the NBC Symphony Orchestra.

We heard the Lanera Overture No. 2 by Ludwig van Beethoven in a performance by the NBC Symphony Orchestra led by Arturo Toscanini. This is the Musical Tapestry right here on ARIA Radio. We'll hear music performed by Joshua Bell from West Side Story up in about 4 minutes. We'll hear Maria with David Zinman leading the Philharmonia Orchestra. But first, the minuet and trio from Haydn's Symphony No. 94, with Thomas Beecham leading the Royal Philharmonic Orchestra.

David Zinman led the Philharmonia Orchestra with violinist Joshua Bell. We heard Maria from West Side Story by Leonard Bernstein. Before that was the Minuet and Trio from Haydn's Symphony No. 94, with Thomas Beecham leading the Royal Philharmonic Orchestra. This is the Musical Tapestry right here on ARIA Radio. We'll hear Canario from the Fantasia for a Gentleman by Joaquin Rodrigo right now, with the Symphony of the Air, conducted by Enrique Horda, with guitarist Andres Segovia.

0: Enrique Horda led the Symphony of the Air with guitarist Andres Segovia. That was Canario from The Fantasia for a Gentleman by Joaquin Rodrigo. This is the Musical Tapestry right here on ARIA Radio.
1: Here's a U.S. news update, together with sports and business news. 8 people were rescued from a seaplane that made a hard landing in New York City's Manhattan River. Fire department units removed all individuals from the Kodiak 100 aircraft. 2 people sustained minor injuries from the incident, which occurred earlier today. Emergency crews responded quickly to the scene on the water to assist. England has survived to beat Mexico in a thrilling World Cup classic at the Azteca Stadium. The match featured back-to-back penalties causing chaos as Mexico trimmed the deficit, while England scored 2 goals in just 98 seconds. The victory keeps England's tournament hopes alive as they advance in the bracket. In other World Cup news, Folarin Balogun's red card ban has been lifted after President Donald Trump asked FIFA to review the decision, sparking fury from Belgium, who called it an April Fool's joke. Erling Haaland powered Norway to a stunning win over Brazil, sending Oslo into raptures as they reached the World Cup quarterfinals. The Department of Government Efficiency website has deactivated after reaching its self-termination deadline. The website, known as Doge, has officially come to an end, according to a statement. This development marks the conclusion of the online platform, which had been operating under a predetermined timeline. No further details have been released regarding the future of the project. Keep listening for a world news bulletin at the top of each hour.
2: A look at current temperatures across the country. Boston 72, Chicago 69, Denver 74. New York 70, Los Angeles 68, San Francisco 57, Seattle 59, and here in small town Texas 81. Our next look at U.S. weather will be at the bottom of the next hour.
0: Welcome back to the Musical Tapestry. My name is Robbie Rainey. We've got Chopin's Scherzo No. 2 in B-flat minor, Opus 31, right now, with pianist Sviatoslav Richter performing.

Sviatoslav Richter was the pianist. We heard the Scherzo No. 2 in B-flat minor, Opus 31 by Frédéric Chopin. You're listening to the Musical Tapestry right here on ARIA Radio. Still to come in this hour, we'll hear music by Ray Fun Williams, but right now we've got the Miniature Overture from The Nutcracker by Peter Ilyich Tchaikovsky. Eugene Ormandy leads the Philadelphia Orchestra. Before that, it's The Ruler of the Spirits Overture, Opus 27, by Carl Maria von Weber. Antony Witt leads the New Zealand Symphony Orchestra.

The miniature overture from The Nutcracker by Peter Ilyich Tchaikovsky was performed for us by the Philadelphia Orchestra, led by Eugene Ormandy. And before that, we heard The Ruler of the Spirits Overture, Opus 27, by Carl Maria von Weber, with Antony Witt leading the New Zealand Symphony Orchestra. You are listening to The Musical Tapestry on ARIA Radio. We'll hear the prelude from the Sigurd Jorsalfar Suite by Edvard Grieg up in about 4 minutes. Fabian Savitsky conducts the Indianapolis Symphony Orchestra. But first, an arrangement of the Fantasia on Greensleeves by Ray Fun Williams. William Bennett joins the Academy of St. Martin in the Fields, led by Neville Mariner.

0: Our programming on ARIA every day has four programs starting at midnight and again at midday, U.S. Central Time. First, there's our hour of the smoothest, gentlest, most pleasing and flowing classical music. Then from 1 till 4, host Robbie Rainey presents his musical tapestry show. After that, Wendy Barnett hosts the ARIA Classical Pops concert until 7, at which time David Rowell provides his daily delights up till 12, with more of the music you're sure to enjoy.
1: Welcome to this hour of the Musical Tapestry. My name is Robbie Rainey. It's such a pleasure to share some time with you on this Monday. We've got music by Wolfgang Amadeus Mozart, Antonin Dvorak, Ludwig van Beethoven, Franz Schubert, and others up in this hour. I do hope you'll stay tuned. First up, we've got world news and weather.
2: Here are world news headlines. Iran is holding a multi-day public funeral for its slain supreme leader, Ali Khamenei. Crowds lined the streets of Tehran on Monday for a procession, as the nation bids farewell to the leader killed in recent conflict with the United States. The colossal funeral is seen as a defiant message from Iran to the President Donald Trump administration. Funeral ceremonies for Iran's former supreme leader, Ayatollah Ali Khamenei, have begun in Tehran, with events expected to continue across Iran and Iraq over the coming days. Authorities anticipate up to 20 million mourners will participate. The late leader was killed in United States and Israeli airstrikes in February. The funeral is being described as an intensely political moment, highlighting the significant change in Iran's leadership and raising questions about what the new government wants.
3: A look at international temperatures. London sits at 67. Paris is 69, Berlin is 62, and Rome is 82. In Asia, Beijing is 98, Singapore is 88, and Tokyo is 79. Down under, Sydney reports 57.
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1: Welcome to this hour of the Musical Tapestry. It's Monday, July 6. I'm Robbie Rainey, and we begin with the Hungarian Rhapsody No. 12 by Franz Liszt. This is Roberto Sidon performing.

Roberto Sidon was the pianist performing the Hungarian Rhapsody No. 12 by Franz Liszt. This is the musical tapestry right here on ARIA Radio. We'll hear the fourth movement from the Capriccio Español, Opus 34 by Nikolai Rimsky-Korsakov. That's with the New York Philharmonic led by Zubin Mehta, and we'll hear in about 4 minutes. But first, the minuet from Mozart's Symphony No. 40. The NBC Symphony Orchestra is conducted here by Bruno Walter.

We heard the fourth movement from the Capriccio Espagnol, Opus 34 by Nikolai Rimsky-Korsakov, with Zubin Mehta leading the New York Philharmonic. And before that was the Minuet from the Symphony No. 40 by Mozart, with Bruno Walter and the NBC Symphony Orchestra. You're listening to the Musical Tapestry right here on ARIA Radio. We'll hear the Gavotte from Act 1 of Romeo and Juliet by Sergei Prokofiev coming up in about 4.5 minutes. The Bolshoi Theater Orchestra is conducted here by Gennady Rodostevensky. But first, the third movement from the American String Quartet by Dvorak, the Sacconi Quartet, performs.

0: Gennady Rodostevensky conducted the Bolshoi Theater Orchestra in the Gavotte from Act 1 of Romeo and Juliet by Sergei Prokofiev. And before that, we heard the Molto Vivace, the third movement from the American String Quartet by Antonin Dvorak. It was performed by the Sacconi Quartet. This is the Musical Tapestry on ARIA Radio.
1: Here's a U.S. news update, together with sports and business news. 8 people were rescued from a Kodiak 100 seaplane after it made a hard landing in a Manhattan river. Fire department units responded to the incident, removing all individuals from the aircraft. 2 people sustained minor injuries during the emergency landing. England has survived to beat Mexico in a thrilling World Cup classic at the Azteca Stadium. The match featured back-to-back penalties causing chaos as Mexico trimmed the deficit, while England scored 2 goals in just 98 seconds. The victory keeps England's tournament hopes alive as they advance in the bracket. In other World Cup news, Folarin Balogun's red card ban has been lifted after President Donald Trump asked FIFA to review the decision, sparking fury from Belgium, who called it an April Fool's joke. Erling Haaland powered Norway to a stunning win over Brazil, sending Oslo into raptures as they reached the World Cup quarterfinals. Stocks surged Monday, with the Dow Jones Industrial Average closing near 52,056 points, gaining 350 points. The S&P 500 rose 54 points to settle at 7,538, while the NASDAQ Composite added 204 points to finish at 26,244. The rally was fueled by a jobs report that eased concerns about further interest rate hikes. Wall Street analysts are expressing a bullish outlook on the market's continued strength. Keep listening for a world news bulletin at the top of each hour.
2: A look at temperatures across the country. Boston is at 72, Chicago 69, and Denver 74. New York reports 69, Los Angeles 67, and San Francisco 57. Seattle is at 57, while here in small town Texas, it is 80. Our next look at U.S. weather will be at the bottom of the next hour.
0: Welcome back to the Musical Tapestry right here on ARIA Radio. I'm Robbie Rainey. We've got a couple of movements from Beethoven's Symphony No. 5 in C minor, Opus 67. We'll hear the third and fourth movements with Eric Kleiber and the Concertgebouw Orchestra.

Eric Kleiber led the Concertgebouw Orchestra. That was the last two movements from Beethoven's Symphony No. 5 in C minor, Opus 67. You're tuned in to the Musical Tapestry right here on ARIA Radio. The second of four Polonaises by Franz Schubert is coming up in about 3.5 minutes, performed by Yara Tal and Andreas Gorytoysyn. But first we'll hear Kamarinskaya by Mikhail Glinka, in a performance by the Band of the Red Star Red Army Chorus.

Yara et al. And Andreas Greutheusen performed the second of four polonaises, Deutsch 599 by Franz Schubert. And before that was Kamarinskaya by Mikhail Glinka. You were listening to the Musical Tapestry on ARIA Radio. Thanks so much for sharing some time with me. The opening movement from the Concerto Grosso Opus 3 No. 2 by George Frederick Handel is up in about 3 minutes. Alberto Lizio leads Camerata Romana. But first, Susanna's Secret. We'll hear the overture to that opera by Ermanno Wolf Ferrari.

0: We hope you're enjoying our new ARIA popular classical music service. 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
1: Welcome to this hour of the Musical Tapestry right here on ARIA Radio. My name is Robbie Rainey. Thanks so much for the pleasure of your company on this Monday. We've got music in this hour by Edward Elgar, Franz Joseph Haydn, Sergei Rachmaninoff, Antonin Dvorak, and others. I do hope you'll stay tuned. First up, we've got world news and weather.
2: Here are world news headlines. China has conducted a rare test of a submarine-launched ballistic missile, drawing sharp criticism from neighboring Pacific nations. The test, which took place this week, adds to rising tensions in the region. Neighbors expressed concerns over security and stability, urging restraint. The Chinese government defended the test as routine military training, but the move has intensified scrutiny of its expanding naval capabilities. At least 11 people have been killed in the second Russian strike on Kyiv in a week. Rescue efforts continue at more than 20 locations across the city, according to its top military administrator. The attacks mark an escalation in the ongoing conflict, with Ukrainian forces also targeting the annexed Crimean Peninsula.
3: A look at temperatures around the world. In London, 73, Paris, 74, Berlin, 63, Rome, 85. In Asia, Beijing at 96, Singapore at 89, Tokyo at 78, and in Sydney, 56.
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1: Welcome to this hour of the Musical Tapestry right here on ARIA Radio. It is Monday, July 6th. I'm Robbie Rainey. And we begin this hour with the fourth movement from the Symphony No. 4 by Gustav Mahler. We'll hear Jennifer Vivian with the Gothenburg Symphony Orchestra, led by Yasha Horenstein.

Jennifer Vivian joining the Gutenberg Symphony Orchestra led by Jascha Horenstein. We heard the fourth movement from the Symphony No. 4 by Gustav Mahler. This is the Musical Tapestry right here on ARIA Radio. The Hungarian Dance No. 4 in F-sharp minor by Johannes Brahms is coming up in about 5 minutes. Claudio Abbado leads the Vienna Philharmonic. But first, here is organist Simon Preston performing Edward Elgar's Imperial March Opus 32.

Claudio Abbado led the Vienna Philharmonic. We heard the Hungarian Dance No. 4 in F-sharp minor by Johannes Brahms. Before that was the Imperial March Opus 32 by Edward Elgar, performed for us by organist Simon Preston. You're tuned in to the Musical Tapestry right here on ARIA Radio. We've got some music by Johann Strauss Jr. coming up in about 5 minutes. It's an overture to an operetta called The Queen's Lace Handkerchief. Edward Strauss leads Philharmonia Hungarica. But first, the finale from the Symphony No. 93 by Franz Joseph Haydn with the New York Philharmonic, led by Guido Cantelli.

0: That was the Queen's Lace Handkerchief Overture by Johann Strauss Jr. Edward Strauss led Philharmonia Hungarica. Before that, Guido Cantelli led the New York Philharmonic in the finale from the Symphony No. 93 by Franz Joseph Haydn. This is the Musical Tapestry on ARIA Radio.
1: Here's a U.S. news update, together with sports and business news. 8 people were rescued from a seaplane that made a hard landing in a Manhattan river. Fire department units responded to the incident involving the Kodiak 100 seaplane. 2 individuals sustained minor injuries during the event. England survived a thriller in Mexico City, holding on to defeat Mexico in an all-time World Cup classic. Back-to-back penalties caused chaos as Mexico trimmed the deficit, but England scored twice in 98 seconds to secure the win. Meanwhile, a tearful Neymar declared his Brazil career is over after their World Cup exit. In other news, Norway reached the quarterfinals as Erling Haaland's thunderous strike defeated Brazil. The S&P 500 surged in the first half of the year, with small-cap stocks leading the overall market. The Dow Jones Industrial Average settled at 52,655 points, while the NASDAQ Composite gained more than 200 points. A strong job.

0: 57, Seattle 56, and 79 here in small town Texas. Our next look at U.S. weather will be at the bottom of the next hour.
1: Welcome back to the Musical Tapestry right here on ARIA Radio. My name is Robbie Rainey. Thanks so much for sharing some of your Monday with me. We've got the first movement from the Piano Concerto No. 2 by Sergei Rachmaninoff up right now. Anatoly Fistulari conducts the New Symphony Orchestra with Julius Kachkin performing.

Julius Katchen performing the Piano Concerto No. 2 by Sergei Rachmaninoff, or the first movement. Anatoly Fistulari led the New Symphony Orchestra in that performance. This is the Musical Tapestry. I'm Robbie Rainey. Thanks so much for tuning in. We'll hear the fourth of the Eclogues by Antonin Dvorak in about 5 minutes, with Radoslav Kvapil performing. But first, here is Arturo Toscanini and the NBC Symphony Orchestra in the Serenade from the Fair Maid of Perth by Georges Bizet.

Radoslav Kvapil was the pianist. We heard the fourth of the eclogues by Antonín Dvořák, his Opus 56. Before that was the serenade from The Fair Maid of Perth by Georges Bizet, with Arturo Toscanini and the NBC Symphony Orchestra. This is The Musical Tapestry. I'm Robbie Rainey. Thanks so much for the pleasure of your company. We close with the fourth movement from the Symphony No. 2 by Charles Ives, with the New York Philharmonic led by Leonard Bernstein.

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1: Welcome to the ARIA Pops Concert. I'm Wendy Barnett, here with you during the 4 o'clock hour, U.S. Central Time, playing the most popular works by the most famous composers of all time. Coming up this hour, we'll hear music from Bach, Beethoven, Debussy, and much more. I'll be right back. It all begins after this check of world news and weather.
2: Here are world news headlines. China has conducted a rare test of a submarine-launched ballistic missile, sparking anger from Pacific neighbors. The test, confirmed by officials, involved launching a missile from a submarine in waters near the South China Sea. Regional nations, including Japan and Australia, have expressed strong concerns, citing heightened security risks and destabilizing effects on the area. The military exercise underscores growing tensions in the Indo-Pacific region. Chinese authorities stated the test was routine and defensive in nature, but critics argue it violates recent agreements aimed at reducing hostilities. The incident comes amid broader geopolitical shifts in the region. At least 11 people have been killed in the second wave of Russian strikes on Kyiv in just 1 week. Rescue operations are continuing at more than 20 locations across the city, according to the city's top military administrator. The attacks mark an escalation in hostilities targeting the Ukrainian capital.
3: A look at temperatures around the world. In London, 77. Paris, 77. Berlin, 64. Rome, 86. In Asia, Beijing, 96. Singapore, 89. Tokyo, 76. Down Under, Sydney, 56.
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1: Welcome back to the ARIA Pops Concert. We'll begin our hour with a 15-minute work by Hector Berlioz from his Symphonie Fantastique. We'll hear the opening movement, the reveries, the passions. One note to make is that the work that this is about, the actress who the entire symphony is for, was Harriet Smithson, the actress that is represented by Berlioz's recurring ID fix. Well, she missed the 1830 premiere of the performance, and she heard the symphony 2 years later, met Berlioz the next day, and then married him in 1833. Here's Charles Dutoit conducting the Montreal Symphony Orchestra with the first movement to Hector Berlioz, Symphonie Fantastique.
5: This is ARIA, popular classical music, every day and everywhere.

That was the first movement to Hector Berlioz's Symphonie Fantastique for orchestra here on the Aria Pops Concert. Do stay with me. Coming up, we'll hear music from Claude Debussy, Mozart's Jupiter Symphony, a selection from Wagner's The Valkyrie, and much more. Right now, let's hear Bach's Cello Suite Number 1. We'll hear the first movement, the Prelude, with Pablo Casals on cello. And we'll start with Agnus Dei, the fifth movement to Gabriel Fauré's Requiem. Fauré completed the Agnus Dei only 10 days before the Requiem's first performance, adding it during the 2 weeks following his mother's death. Here's Peter Jan Lusink conducting the Hungarian Chamber Orchestra with Maya Rudvelt and Bas Romseller soloists

That was the prelude to Bach's Cello Suite No. 1. Before that, Agnus Dei, Movement No. 5 from Gabriel Fauré's Requiem. Coming up in about 5 minutes, we'll have a check of news and weather here on ARIA Radio. Do stay with me. Right now, let's hear the second movement to Beethoven's Symphony No. 8. This ticking movement is often described as Beethoven's joke about the metronome, but the famous story connecting it to inventor Johann Mazel probably originated with Beethoven's unreliable biographer Anton Schindler. Here's Yasha Horenstein conducting the National Orchestra of France with the second movement of Beethoven's Eighth Symphony.

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1: We just heard the second movement to Beethoven's Eighth Symphony, and coming up after a short break, we'll hear music from Claude Debussy. Stay with me, I'll be right back after this check of U.S. news, sports, business, and weather.
2: Here's a U.S. news update, together with sports and business news. 8 people were rescued from a seaplane that made a hard landing in a Manhattan river. Fire department units removed all individuals from the Kodiak 100 aircraft, and 2 people sustained minor injuries. The incident occurred in the water near the city. England survived a thriller in Mexico City, holding on to defeat Mexico in an all-time World Cup classic. Back-to-back penalties caused chaos as Mexico trimmed the deficit, but England scored twice in 98 seconds to secure the win. Meanwhile, a tearful Neymar declared his Brazil career is over after their World Cup exit. In other news, Norway reached the quarterfinals as Erling Haaland's thunderous strike defeated Brazil. Stock markets closed higher on Friday, with the Dow Jones Industrial Average rising 350 points to 52,655. The S&P 500 gained 54 points to reach 7,537, while the NASDAQ Composite added 204 points to finish at 26,244. A positive jobs report eased fears of further interest rate hikes, fueling a broad rally. A family of 5 was able to dine at Chick-fil-A for under $45. Keep listening for a world news bulletin at the top of each hour.
3: A quick look at current U.S. temperatures. In Boston, it is 69, 69 in Chicago, 70 for Denver. New York is showing 69, 65 in Los Angeles, and 57 for San Francisco. 55 for Seattle, plus 78 here in small town Texas. Our next look at U.S. weather will be at the bottom of the next hour.
1: Welcome back to the Aria Pops concert. Coming up this half hour, we'll hear music from the Karelia Suite, a selection from The Valkyrie, and much more as we continue playing the most popular works by the most famous composers until 7 o'clock U.S. Central Time. Let's begin with a work that's a little over 11 minutes long, by Claude Debussy, Prelude to the Afternoon of a Faun. The audience at the 1894 premiere demanded an immediate repeat. Here's Leopold Stokowski conducting his studio orchestra.
4: Aria, popular classical music, making the world a better place, one song at a time.

Prelude to the Afternoon of a Faun by Claude Debussy here on the Aria Pops Concert. Now music from Richard Wagner's The Valkyrie. We'll hear Ride of the Valkyries with Yui Mund conducting the Czechoslovak Radio Symphony Orchestra. And we'll start with the third movement to Mozart's Symphony No. 41, the Jupiter Symphony. Here's Otto Klimperer leading the Philharmonia Orchestra.

Ride of the Valkyries from The Valkyrie by Richard Wagner, and before that, the third movement to Mozart's Symphony No. 41. Coming up in just a few minutes, we'll have a check of world news and weather here on ARIA Radio. But first, let's hear the opening movement to the Corelia Suite by Jean Sibelius, with Eugene Ormandy conducting the Philadelphia Orchestra.

0: Our programming on ARIA every day has four programs starting at midnight and again at midday, U.S. Central Time. First, there's our hour of the smoothest, gentlest, most pleasing and flowing classical music. Then from 1 till 4, host Robbie Rainey presents his musical tapestry show. After that, Wendy Barnett hosts the ARIA Classical Pops concert until 7, at which time David Rowell provides his daily delights up till 12, with more of the music you're sure to enjoy.
1: Thank you for joining me for the ARIA Pops concert. I'm Wendy Barnett. This is the 5 o'clock hour, U.S. Central Time. We're playing the most popular works by the most famous composers of all time. Coming up after a short break, music from Brahms' First Symphony. I'll be right back after this check of world news and weather.
2: Here are world news headlines. China has conducted a rare test of a submarine-launched ballistic missile, sparking anger from Pacific neighbors. The test, confirmed by officials, involved launching a missile from a submarine in waters near the South China Sea. Regional nations, including Japan and Australia, have expressed strong concerns, citing heightened security risks and destabilizing effects on the area. The military exercise underscores growing tensions in the Indo-Pacific region. Chinese authorities stated the test was routine and defensive in nature, but critics argue it violates recent agreements aimed at reducing hostilities. The incident comes amid broader geopolitical shifts in the region. Ukraine has warned it is running out of interceptor missiles following a major Russian attack on Sunday. President Zelensky confirmed the assault on Kyiv involved 68 missiles and 351 strike drones, resulting in 14 deaths in the region. The shortage of defensive capabilities poses a significant challenge for Ukraine as it continues to face sustained aerial bombardments from Russian forces.
3: In Europe, London reaches 81, Paris 84, Berlin 63, and Rome 87. Across Asia, Beijing hits 96, Singapore 87, and Tokyo 74. In Australia, Sydney cools to 55.
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1: Welcome back. Thank you for joining me and taking some time out of your day to enjoy some beautiful music. We'll start this hour with an 8.5-minute work from Johannes Brahms' First Symphony. He began work on it during the 1850s, completed it in 1876. This second movement has an oboe that introduces the principal melody. Brahms replaces the conventional large symphonic slow movement with a restrained design, and it provides a structural contrast between the symphony's extensive outer movements. We'll hear Eric Leinsdorf conducting the Robin Hood Dell Orchestra of Philadelphia with the second movement of Johannes Brahms' Symphony No. 1, which he spent roughly 2 decades to bring to completion.
0: ARIA, the world's best classical music, now being broadcast to the world.

That was the second movement, Johannes Brahms Symphony No. 1, here on Aria Pops Concert. Coming up, we'll hear music from Cavalleria Rusticana, music from Mendelssohn, Holst, and much more. Do stay with me. Now we'll hear a work, one of my favorite pieces, by Giuseppe Verdi. From his Requiem, we'll hear Requiem Aeternum. He conducted the premiere of his Requiem on the first anniversary of the death of Alessandro Manzoni, the novelist whom Verdi regarded as an important figure in Italian cultural and national life. We'll hear Arturo Toscanini conducting the NBC Symphony Orchestra, with Nellie Barbieri and Giuseppe Di Stefano performing with the Robert Shaw Chorale. We'll start with Maurice Ravel's Pavane for a Dead Princess. Now, it commemorates no actual death. He described it as an imagined dance that a princess might once have performed at the Spanish court. Here's Robin Alciatore at the piano.

Requiem Aeternum from Giuseppe Verdi's Requiem. And before that, Pavane for a Dead Princess with Robin Altatori at the piano. Coming up in about 7 minutes, we'll have a check of news and weather here on the Aria Pops concert. Do stay with me. We continue until 7 o'clock U.S. Central Time. Before we go to news and weather, we have time for a couple of shorter selections. We'll start with Antonín Dvořák's Slavonic Dance No. 1 with Václav Talíš conducting the Czech Philharmonic. And then we'll move right in to Pietro Mascagni's Cavalleria Rusticana, an opera in one act. We'll hear the Intermezzo with Herbert von Karajan conducting the Berlin Philharmonic Orchestra.

0: The work that made Pietro Mascagni internationally known, Cavalleria Rusticana. And before that, we heard Antonín Dvořák's Slavonic Dance No. 1. Coming up after a short break, music from Felix Mendelssohn's Violin Concerto. I'll be right back after this check of U.S. news, sports, business, and weather.
1: Here's a U.S. news update, together with sports and business news. 8 people were rescued from a Kodiak 100 seaplane after it made a hard landing in a Manhattan river. Fire department units removed all individuals from the aircraft, with 2 people sustaining minor injuries. The incident occurred on Sunday, July 5th. In a dramatic World Cup match, England defeated Mexico in an Azteca thriller. The game featured 2 penalties in 2 minutes and a last-minute winner, causing chaos in London at 2:30 in the morning. Elsewhere, Erling Haaland led Norway to a quarterfinal victory over Brazil, and Belgium expressed fury after FIFA lifted Folarin Balogun's red card suspension. Stock markets closed higher on Friday, with the Dow Jones Industrial Average rising 350 points to 52,655. The S&P 500 gained 54 points to reach 7,537, while the Nasdaq Composite added 204 points to finish at 26,244. A positive jobs report eased fears of further interest rate hikes, fueling a broad rally. A family of 5 was able to dine at Chick-fil-A for under $45. Keep listening for a world news bulletin at the top of each hour.
2: A look at current temperatures across the country. Boston sits at 68, Chicago and Denver both at 69. New York record 70, Los Angeles 64, and San Francisco 57. Seattle shows 54, while here in small town Texas, it is 83. Our next look at U.S. weather will be at the bottom of the next hour.
0: Welcome back to the Aria Pops Concert. Thank you so much for joining me. I'm Wendy Barnett, here with you playing the most popular works by the most famous composers of all time. Coming up, we'll hear music from Gustav Holst's The Planets, a selection from Benjamin Britten, music from The Waltz King, and much more here on Aria Radio. We'll start this half hour with a longer work, an 8-minute piece from Felix Mendelssohn's Violin Concerto. He began discussing the concerto with violinist Ferdinand David in 1838. He completed it in 1844. David advised him on technical details and gave the premiere at Leipzig's Gewandhaus in March of 1845. The work became a central part of the violin repertory and departs from convention by introducing the soloist immediately. Here's the second movement to Felix Mendelssohn's Violin Concerto with violinist Isaac Stern, performing with the Philadelphia Orchestra under the direction of Pierre Monta.
3: This is Aria, popular classical music, every day and everywhere.

That was the second movement of Felix Mendelssohn's Violin Concerto here on the Aria Pops Concert. Coming up a little later, we'll hear music from Handel, Beethoven, Carmina Burana, and much more. Right now, Franz Schubert's Impromptu No. 2 with Yasha Spivakovsky on the piano. And we'll start with Uranus the Magician, Movement No. 6 from the Planet Suite by Gustav Holst. Holst composed the Planets between 1914 and 1916. And the suite concerns the astrological character associated with each planet, rather than astronomy or Roman mythology alone. Here's Zubin Mehta conducting the LA Philharmonic Orchestra.

Franz Schubert Impromptu number 2, before that Uranus the Magician movement number 6 from the Planet Suite by Gustav Holst. Stay with me here on the Aria Pops concert. We continue until 7 o'clock U.S. Central Time when David Rowell joins us with his Daily Delights. We're glad to have you here on Aria Radio. Music now from the Waltz King, Johann Strauss II. He got the name Waltz King because he produced more than 500 waltzes, polkas, and other dance pieces. We'll hear his Perpetuum Mobile, which is perpetual motion in English. He wrote this in 1861 and subtitled it as a musical joke. It was first performed in 1861, and the joke is that it's a continually circulating figure passed among the orchestral sections, suggesting that the piece could continue indefinitely. We'll hear Eric Kunzel conducting the Cincinnati Pops Orchestra. And we'll start with the Playful Pizzicato, the second movement to Benjamin Britten's Simple Symphony. Here's Yuli Turovsky conducting the E Musici de Montreal.

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2: Thank you for joining me for the ARIA Pops concert. I'm Wendy Barnett, here with you during the 6 o'clock hour, U.S. Central Time, playing the most popular works by the most famous composers of all time. Coming up, music from Beethoven's Third Symphony, selections from the Four Seasons, music from Brahms, Mozart, and so much more. It all begins after this check of world news and weather. Stay with me.
3: Here are world news headlines. A major rescue operation is underway today in the Swiss Alps following an avalanche that struck near the resort of Zermatt. At least three people are confirmed dead, with four others injured. Rescue teams using helicopters and search dogs are still searching for two individuals reported missing. Authorities say a group of skiers was caught in the slide on the Teschhorn Peak. Emergency services have warned of continued avalanche risk across the region due to unstable snow conditions. Ukraine has warned of a critical shortage of interceptor missiles after a massive Russian attack on Sunday. President Zelensky stated the assault on the Kyiv region consisted of 68 missiles and 351 strike drones, resulting in 15 fatalities. The warning highlights the intense pressure on Ukraine's air defense capabilities as it continues to defend against barrages from Russia.
4: An international look at temperatures around the world. In London, 84. Paris, 89. Berlin, 62. Rome, 89. Turning to Asia, Beijing is 81. Singapore is 86. Tokyo is 72. And in Sydney, Australia, 54.
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2: Welcome back, and thank you for joining me here on ARIA Radio. We'll start this hour with a work that's close to 8 minutes long from George Frideric Handel's Music for the Royal Fireworks. He completed this in 1749, celebrating the end of the War of the Austrian Succession. The official performance took place in London's Green Park in April of 1749, accompanied by cannons and fireworks. Part of the elaborate display structure caught fire. The king originally requested martial instruments, so the first version emphasized the oboes, bassoons, horns, trumpets, and percussion rather than the strings. Here's the overture for the Music for the Royal Fireworks by George Frideric Handel, with Sir Neville Mariner conducting the Academy of St. Martin in the Fields.
1: ARIA, popular classical music, making the world a better place, one song at a time.

That was the overture to George Frideric Handel's music for the Royal Fireworks here on the Aria Pops Concert. Stay with me, music from Eric Coates, Georges Bizet, Prokofiev, and much more coming up here on Aria Pops Concert. Now from Karl Orff's Carmina Burana, his most famous work from that piece, Orff, O Fortuna. After the success of Carmina Burana, he regarded it as the true beginning of his mature catalog. He asked his publisher to reassess much of his earlier music. He composed this in 1935 and 36, and it sets medieval poems in Latin, Middle High German, and Old French. It was premiered in a staged production at the Frankfurt Opera in June of 1937. O Fortuna is a complaint about the instability of fate. Both it opens and closes the work. We'll hear Wolfgang Sawallisch conducting the Cologne Radio Symphony Orchestra and Chorus. We'll start with the third movement to Beethoven's Symphony No. 3. Here's Roger Norrington conducting the London Classical Players.

O Fortuna from Carmina Burana by Karl Orff, and before that, the third movement to Beethoven's Third Symphony here on the Aria Pops Concert. Coming up in about 9 minutes or so, we'll have a check of news and weather as Aria Pops Concert continues until 7 o'clock U.S. Central Time. We have time for a couple more selections before we go to news and weather. Let's start with Antonio Vivaldi's The Four Seasons. We'll hear the opening movement to the Summer Concerto with Guido Cantelli conducting the New York Philharmonic Symphony Orchestra with violinist John Corigliano. And then we'll move right into Eric Coates' Knightsbridge March from the London Suite with Eric Coates conducting his orchestra.

0: The march that introduced the BBC's In Town Tonight for 27 years, the Knightsbridge March by Eric Coates. Before that, we heard the first movement to Summer from the Four Seasons by Antonio Vivaldi. And after a short break, music from Bizet's First Symphony. I'll be right back after this check of U.S. news, sports, business, and weather.
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2: Here's a U.S. news update, together with sports and business news. The decision to effectively overturn the red card shown to United States forward Folarin Balogun leaves many unanswered questions. The move, involving President Donald Trump and global football body FIFA, has thrown the red card system into disarray. A tropical storm watch has been issued for parts of the Florida coast ahead of a potential cyclone forming in the Gulf of Mexico. The system is expected to strengthen rapidly as it moves north, threatening heavy rain and dangerous storm surge. Residents are urged to finalize preparations by Tuesday evening. The Department of Government Efficiency website, DOGE, has deactivated after reaching its self-termination deadline, with officials stating it has come to an end. The site, which was part of a broader initiative, shut down as planned. Meanwhile, technology stocks led a market rally, with the Nasdaq climbing over 486 points, breaking a five-day losing streak. Applied Materials hit an all-time high, contributing to a bullish day for investors. Keep listening for a world news bulletin at the top of each hour.
3: A quick look at temperatures across the nation. Boston is at 68, Chicago at 69, and Denver also at 69. New York reports 70, Los Angeles 64, and San Francisco 57. Seattle is at 53, while here in small town Texas, it is 83. Our next look at U.S. weather will be at the bottom of the next hour.
0: Welcome back to the Aria Pops Concert. I'm Wendy Barnett, here with you till the top of the hour, playing the most popular works by the most famous composers of all time. Do stay with us. Music from Mozart, Leo Delibes, and much more coming up before David joins us with his Daily Delights. Stay with us. We'll start this half hour with an 8.5-minute work from Georges Bizet's First Symphony. The work is normally listed as the Symphony in C major, but this is his first symphony. We'll hear the fourth movement, and we'll hear Donald Yohannos conducting the New Zealand Symphony Orchestra. Bizet wrote this symphony at 17, but no one heard it until 1935, almost 80 years later, and 60 years after the composer's death.
1: Aria, the world's best classical music, now being broadcast to the world.

That was the fourth movement to Georges Bizet's first symphony here on the Aria Pops Concert. Thank you so much for joining me today. I'm so glad that you took some time out of your day to enjoy some beautiful music. Coming up, we'll hear now music from Mozart. His Eine kleine Nachtmusik will start. We'll hear his opening movement of that with Otto Klemperer leading the Philharmonia Orchestra. And we'll start this set of music with Johannes Brahms' Hungarian Dance No. 2. They were published in 1869 for piano four hands. And we'll hear Nathan Milstein on violin with Arthur Balsam at the piano.

The opening to Mozart's Eine kleine Nachtmusik. Before that, Johannes Brahms' Hungarian Dance No. 2. Thank you so much for joining me today for the Aria Pops concert. Coming up in about 6 minutes or so, David Rowell joins us with his Daily Delights. We'll also have a check of world news and weather. And in his program, music from Antonín Dvořák, Johann Strauss II, Franz Joseph Haydn, and much more, all coming up on David's Daily Delights. Stay here with us on Aria Radio. Now, I'll leave you today with music from Leo Delibes' Coppelia. From Act One, we'll hear The Waltz. He composed this in 1869, 1870, and Coppelia is a comic adaptation of material from Hoffman's story, The Sandman, concerning a lifelike mechanical doll. We'll hear The Waltz from Act One, performed by the Capitol Symphony Orchestra under the direction of Carmen Dragon. We'll start with Juliet's Variation from Act One of Romeo and Juliet by Sergei Prokofiev. Here's Gennady Rostavinsky leading the Bolshoi Theater Orchestra, and thank you again for joining me here on Aria Pops Concert.

0: Our programming on ARIA every day has four programs starting at midnight and again at midday, U.S. Central Time. First, there's our hour of the smoothest, gentlest, most pleasing and flowing classical music. Then from 1 till 4, host Robbie Rainey presents his musical tapestry show. After that, Wendy Barnett hosts the ARIA Classical Pops concert until 7, at which time David Rowell provides his daily delights up till 12 with more of the music you're sure to enjoy.
1: David Rowell here. Welcome to the start of my Monday show. Hope you had a great weekend, a great July the 4th. And of course, I hope the week ahead and all weeks ahead will be great too. World news and weather, then we start as we always do with an overture.
2: Here are world news headlines. A major rescue operation is underway today in the Swiss Alps following an avalanche that struck near the resort of Zermatt. At least 3 people are confirmed dead, with 4 others injured. Rescue teams using helicopters and search dogs are still searching for 2 individuals reported missing. Authorities say a group of skiers was caught in the slide on the Teschhorn Peak. Emergency services have warned of continued avalanche risk across the region due to unstable snow conditions. Ukraine is warning of a critical shortage of interceptor missiles as officials report 18 people were killed in the Kiev region. President Zelensky stated that Sunday's massive Russian attack on the capital consisted of 68 missiles and 351 strike drones. The warning comes as Ukrainian forces continue to defend against sustained aerial assaults.
3: A look at international temperatures. In London, 86, Paris, 91, Berlin, 62, and Rome, 90. In Asia, Beijing, 83, Singapore, 86, Tokyo, 72, Down Under, Sydney, 54.
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1: Our opening overture today is to Beethoven's only opera, Fidelio. Quite a story to this overture. Beethoven had 3 tries at it. None of them were quite what he wanted, so he started all over again, completely fresh, with the overture that we now know as the Fidelio Overture. During the course of the 3 tries, he even changed the name of the opera from Leonora to Fidelio, and even changing the name didn't help. But 4th time round, he got it right. Some of the first 3 are very good too, and all 3 of them have survived, as well as this Fidelio Overture. Of particular note, we are going to hear Otto Klemperer with the Philharmonia Orchestra on this recording. He unfortunately, very sad day, passed away on this day in 1973. He was a German and then American conductor, born in 1885. So he was 88 when he passed away in 1973. He started off in Germany and was rising prominently in Germany until the rise of the Nazis caused him to need to leave in 1933 because he was from a Jewish family. Shortly afterwards, he became chief conductor of the Los Angeles Philharmonic, guest conducted other American orchestras, including the San Francisco Symphony, the New York Philharmonic, and later the Pittsburgh Symphony Orchestra, which he reorganized into a permanent ensemble. After an unfortunate illness, then moved and became the musical director of the Hungarian State Opera for 3 years, 1947 to 50, and then kind of sort of settled in London. In 1951, he began a 21-year association with the Philharmonia Orchestra, which was an extraordinary orchestra owned by a gentleman, Walter Legg, who was also in charge of classical music for EMI Records. And so he gave a lot of recording contracts to his orchestra. enabling it to be of a very high standard and to have the finest conductors and soloists as well, one of them being Otto Klemperer. He's generally been considered the most authoritative interpreter of the symphonies of Beethoven, Brahms, Bruckner, and Mahler, especially Mahler, because he was a protege of Mahler, who took him under his wing and arranged for his rapid advancement in Germany. I'll tell you an interesting story about Klemperer, but not until the start of the next hour when we hear some more of his work. For now, the Fidelio Overture of Beethoven.
0: This is Aria, popular classical music, every day and everywhere.

there was the Fidelio Overture of Beethoven, performed by the Philharmonia Orchestra and Otto Klemperer. We've got music now by Dvorak, his Romance in F Minor, Zubin Mehta, and the New York Philharmonic.

was Dvorak's Romance in F minor, and it didn't take me long to realize I forgot to tell you the name of the violin soloist, My Dory, together with Zubin Mehta and the New York Philharmonic. One more piece to bring us down to the bottom of this hour, the second of the five pomp and circumstance marches of Edward Elgar, Georg Schulte with the London Philharmonic Orchestra.

0: The second of Elgar's five pomp and circumstance marches, one of the less well-known but still jolly good stuff. We've got U.S. News, sports, business and weather updates now.
1: Here's a U.S. News update, together with sports and business news. The decision to overturn the red card shown to United States forward Fullerin Balogun has left the system in disarray, raising questions about the involvement of President Donald Trump and FIFA. The move has created significant controversy within the football 2026 community. England survived a thriller at the Azteca Stadium, holding on to beat Mexico in a dramatic World Cup classic. Back-to-back penalties caused chaos as Mexico trimmed the deficit, but England scored twice in 98 seconds. Amid the action, Fullerin Balogun's ban was lifted after President Donald Trump asked FIFA to review the case. The Department of Government Efficiency website, DOGE, has deactivated after reaching its self-termination deadline, with officials stating it has come to an end. The site, which was part of a broader initiative, shut down as planned. Meanwhile, technology stocks led a market rally, with the Nasdaq climbing over 486 points, breaking a five-day losing streak. Applied Materials hit an all-time high, contributing to a bullish day for investors. Keep listening for a world news bulletin at the top of each hour.
2: A look at temperatures across the country. Boston at 68, Chicago 70, and Denver 68. New York is 69, Los Angeles 64, and San Francisco 57. Seattle at 53, while here in small town Texas, it is 75. Our next look at U.S. weather will be at the bottom of the next hour.
0: David Rowell here, taking you back to the music with Ralph Vaughan Williams and his Norfolk Rhapsody No. 1. Adrian Bolt and the New Philharmonia Orchestra.
3: Aria, popular classical music, making the world a better place, one song at a time.

The first Norfolk Rhapsody of Ralph Vaughan Williams, Adrian Bolton, the New Philharmonia Orchestra. Fritz Kreisenauer, he wrote a pair of dances, Love's Joy and Love's Sorrow. We're going to hear Love's Sorrow right now. Maria Duenas on the violin, Manfred Honeck with the Vienna Symphony Orchestra. And then the third movement of Schumann's first symphony, Schaumunsch, and the Boston Symphony Orchestra.

It was the third movement of Schumann's Symphony No. 1, Schau Munch, with the Boston Symphony Orchestra, Georg Philipp Telemann. Next, his suite in A minor, the Rejoissance, Rejoicing Movement, James Galway with an unknown orchestra, and then from the ballet El Amor Brujo, Love the Magician by Manuel de Falla, we'll hear the very well-known Ritual Fire Dance, the great Leopold Stokowski with the Philadelphia Orchestra.

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1: David Rull here. Welcome to the start of the second hour of my Monday show. World news and weather, and then we'll leap into a very long, complete, historic recording.
2: Here are world news headlines. Tensions are rising in the Pacific region after China conducted a rare test of a submarine-launched ballistic missile. The launch has angered neighboring countries, who view the action as a provocative military escalation. No further details on the missile's range or specific location have been released by Chinese authorities. Ukraine is warning of a critical shortage of interceptor missiles, as officials report 18 people were killed in the Kiev region. President Zelensky stated that Sunday's massive Russian attack on the capital consisted of 68 missiles and 351 strike drones. The warning comes as Ukrainian forces continue to defend against sustained aerial assaults.
3: A look at temperatures around the world. In Europe, London is 88, Paris is 95, Berlin is 63, and Rome is 90. In Asia, Beijing is 86, Singapore is 85, and Tokyo is 72. In Australia, Sydney is 54.
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1: Our historic recording today is from 1959. It features Otto Klemperer with the Philharmonia Orchestra. He started working with them about 1951, stayed with them until 1971. So that's 20 years he was associated with them. We're hearing Beethoven's Fifth Symphony. And at this stage in Klemperer's life, he was already getting old and frail. Indeed, so much so that at one recording session, he dozed off in the middle of conducting the recording. However, he was still kind of sort of there at the same time, which brings up this whole mystery of what does a conductor do and how. One of the players told Andre Previn, sadly, he got a bit deaf and shaky. You'd be thinking, poor old Klemperer. Then suddenly the veil of infirmity would drop and he'd be wonderfully vigorous again. This was at a time when he was still more wonderfully vigorous than deaf and shaky, with a great performance of Beethoven's Fifth Symphony. We're going to hear all five movements of it, taking us down to a little bit past the bottom of the hour. I hope you don't mind.
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0: we don't often do that, but I always love it when we do. That was the complete Beethoven Symphony No. 5 in a wonderful version featuring the Philharmonia Orchestra and Otto Klemperer, who sadly passed away on this day in 1973. A rather belated U.S. News, Sports, Business, and Weather update now.
1: Here's a U.S. News update, together with sports and business news. A decision to effectively overturn a red card shown to United States forward Folarin Balogun has left the red card system in disarray, raising many unanswered questions. England survived a thriller at the Azteca Stadium, holding on to beat Mexico in a dramatic World Cup classic. Back-to-back penalties caused chaos as Mexico trimmed the deficit, but England scored twice in 98 seconds. Amid the action, Folarin Balogun's ban was lifted after President Donald Trump asked FIFA to review the case. The Department of Government Efficiency website has deactivated after reaching its self-termination deadline. The site, which officials say has now come to an end, ceased operations following a predetermined

0: and expiration date. This closure marks the conclusion of the initiative's online presence, as the agency adheres to its previously announced timeline for winding down its digital services. No further details were immediately provided regarding the next steps for the department's ongoing projects. Keep listening for a world news bulletin at the top of each hour.
1: A look at current temperatures across the United States. Boston is at 69. Chicago and Denver both report 71. New York stands at 69, while Los Angeles shows 64 and San Francisco 56. Seattle is at 53, and here in small town Texas, it is 81. Our next look at U.S. weather will be at the bottom of the next hour.
2: David Rowell here, taking you back to the music with, I think, just two pieces left for the hour after that long piece before the late news break. Mozart's Serenade No. 9, sometimes called the Post Horn. We'll hear the opening first movement, George Sell with the Cleveland Orchestra, and on the Post Horn, Bernard Adelstein. Then we'll hear Chopin's Nocturne No. 1, Paul von Schuchowski on the piano.
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0: Our programming on ARIA every day has four programs starting at midnight and again at midday, U.S. Central Time. First, there's our hour of the smoothest, gentlest, most pleasing and flowing classical music. Then from 1 till 4, host Robbie Rainey presents his musical tapestry show. After that, Wendy Barnett hosts the ARIA Classical Pops concert until 7, at which time David Rowell provides his daily delights up till 12 with more of the music you're sure to enjoy.
1: David Rowell here. Welcome to the start of the third hour of my Monday show, now that our nation has had its birthday well and truly celebrated. World news and weather, then, today in musical history.
2: Here are world news headlines. Tensions are rising in the Pacific region after China conducted a rare test of a submarine-launched ballistic missile. The launch has angered neighboring countries, who view the action as a provocative military escalation. No further details on the missile's range or specific location have been released by Chinese authorities. Ukraine is warning of a critical shortage of interceptor missiles, as officials report 18 people were killed in the Kiev region. President Zelensky stated that Sunday's massive Russian attack on the capital consisted of 68 missiles and 351 strike drones. The warning comes as Ukrainian forces continue to defend against sustained aerial assaults.
3: A look at international temperatures. London is 90. Paris is 95. Berlin is 63. Rome is 91. In Asia, Beijing is 84. Singapore is 85. Tokyo is 72. Down under, Sydney is 53.
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1: On this day in musical history, we've already mentioned several times that it was a sad day in 1973 when Otto Klemperer passed away, the great German-American conductor, and also the father of Werner Klemperer, better known as the man who played the part of Colonel Klink in Hogan's Heroes. Also on this day in musical history, another sad day in 1999, when, at the ripe old age of 97, Joaquin Rodrigo passed away, the Spanish piano virtuoso and composer, and also educator. He's well known for his Concerto de Aranjuez, his Fantasia for a Gentleman, but he wrote quite a lot of other music as well that we don't often play. Here he is with his Concerto in Modo Galant, the second movement. That was something that was praised for its delicate orchestral textures and drew its inspiration from 18th century Spain and the music of Boccherini. Who knew? Enrique Batiz with the London Symphony Orchestra and Robert Cohen on the cello. Makes a change from all his guitar pieces.
5: ARIA, popular classical music, making the world a better place, one song at a time.

That was the second movement of a piece of music by Joaquin Rodrigo that we don't often play. Just giving you another insight into his music. It was part of the concerto on Modo Galant. Enrique Batiz with the London Symphony Orchestra and Robert Cohen, the cellist. Rodrigo having passed away on this day in 1999. Gabriel Fauré now, his first piano barcarolle. Kathleen Long on the piano, and then we'll hear part of the music from Fidelio, the opera by Beethoven, the march from Act 1, Wilhelm Furtwängler with the Vienna Philharmonic.

That was the March from Act 1 of Fidelio by Beethoven. Before that, the Barcarolle No. 1 of Fauré. Two more pieces, I think, to take us to the bottom of this hour from the second part of Handel's glorious oratorio, The Messiah. He was despised. Monica Sinclair is the alto singer, the Royal Philharmonic, with Thomas Beecham in that updated orchestration of this wonderful music. And then the rest of the way to the bottom of the hour with César Franck's Symphonic Variations, the Allegro non troppo movement, Alfred Wallenstein with the Symphony of the Air, and Artur Rubinstein on the piano.

0: it was the Allegro non troppo movement from César Franck's Symphonic Variations, Alfred Wallenstein and the Symphony of the Air with Arthur Rubinstein on the piano. Before that, he was despised part of Handel's wonderful Messiah. Monica Sinclair, the alto singer, Royal Philharmonic, and Thomas Beecham. Anna has a few words, and then US news, sports, business, and weather updates.
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2: Here's a US news update, together with sports and business news. The decision to effectively overturn the red card shown to United States forward Phalerin Balogun has left many unanswered questions, throwing the red card system into disarray. The controversy involves key figures including President Donald Trump and the International Federation of Association Football. England survived a thriller at the Azteca Stadium, holding on to beat Mexico in a dramatic World Cup classic. Back-to-back penalties caused chaos as Mexico trimmed the deficit, but England scored twice in 98 seconds. Amid the action, Phalerin Balogun's ban was lifted after President Donald Trump asked FIFA to review the case. The Department of Government Efficiency website has deactivated after reaching its self-termination deadline. The site, which officials say has now come to an end, ceased operations following a predetermined expiration date. This closure marks the conclusion of the initiative's online presence, as the agency adheres to its previously announced timeline for winding down its digital services. No further details were immediately provided regarding the next steps for the department's ongoing projects. Keep listening for a world news bulletin at the top of each hour.
3: Current temperatures across the United States: Boston at 70, Chicago 73, Denver 75. New York is 69, Los Angeles 67, San Francisco 57, Seattle is 56, and here in small town Texas, it is 84. Our next look at U.S. weather will be at the bottom of the next hour.
0: David Rahl here, taking you back to the music at this, the halfway point of my Monday show. Music by Aaron Copland, performed by the Seattle Symphony Orchestra and its fairly long-time conductor, Gerard Schwartz. This is Copland's An Outdoor Overture.
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American Outdoor Overture, music of Aaron Copland, performed by Gerard Schwartz, leading the Seattle Symphony Orchestra. Rimsky-Korsakov, we go to the second part of his wonderful Capriccio Español, his Spanish Caprice, if you prefer, in English. Doesn't sound quite so exotic, does it? Zeman Mater and the New York Philharmonic. And then we'll hear the Prelude and Fugue number 2 in D minor, not to be confused with the big one of Johann Sebastian Bach, BWV 554, E power bigs on the organ.

little piece of Bach organ music is Prelude and Fugue number 2 in D minor, BWV 554. And before that, the second part of Rimsky-Korsakov's Capriccio Espagnol. Two more pieces. It'll take us to maybe a slightly early end to this hour. The Little Serenade of Ernest Tomlinson, with Tomlinson himself conducting an unknown orchestra. And then Dvorak, Songs My Mother Taught Me. I guess we all have a few of those, don't we? But we didn't compose them ourselves, whereas I think Dvorak did. Which leads to the question, how could he compose something that he learned at a young age? Well, composers are clever people. Yo-Yo Ma on the cello, Patricia Zander on the piano accompanying

0: 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Welcome to the start of the fourth hour of my Monday show, World News and Weather, and then a recent release.
1: Here are world news headlines. Tensions are rising in the Pacific region after China conducted a rare test of a submarine-launched ballistic missile. The launch has angered neighboring countries, who view the action as a provocative military escalation. No further details on the missile's range or specific location have been released by Chinese authorities. Ukraine is warning of a critical shortage of interceptor missiles, as officials report 18 people were killed in the Kiev region. President Zelensky stated that Sunday's massive Russian attack on the capital consisted of 68 missiles and 351 strike drones. The warning comes as Ukrainian forces continue to defend against sustained aerial assaults.
2: A look at international temperatures. London is 90. Paris is 95. Berlin is 65. Rome is 90. In Asia, Beijing is 84. Singapore is 85. Tokyo is 71. Down under, Sydney is 53.
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0: Our recent release dates to 2004. It's the Hungarian Rondo, the third movement of Haydn's Keyboard Concerto in D major. Gottfried von der Goltz with the Freiburg Baroque Orchestra and Andreas Steyer on the harpsichord.
4: This is ARIA, popular classical music, every day and everywhere.

was the third movement, the Hungarian Rondo from Haydn's Keyboard Concerto in D Major, a 2004 recording. Andreas Steyer, the harpsichordist, the Freiburg Baroque Orchestra, led by Gottfried von der Goltz. Schubert now, his ninth and final symphony, the third movement, Bruno Walter with the London Symphony Orchestra, in a 1938 recording.

The third movement of Schubert's Symphony No. 9, Bruno Walter and the London Symphony Orchestra. We go now to music of Igor Stravinsky from his Firebird Ballet, The Introduction. And we have Leonard Bernstein, who is a great personal friend of Igor Stravinsky's and even allowed him to conduct, quote, his orchestra, the New York Philharmonic, on a few occasions. Not that the orchestra much liked it. Stravinsky was notorious for being an awkward conductor. But here's Leonard Bernstein with the Israel Philharmonic, giving us the introduction to Stravinsky's Firebird, and then the Hammerklavier Sonata of Beethoven, the Piano Sonata No. 29, the second movement, Emil Gilels on the piano.

The second of the four movements, I think it is, for that piano sonata, the 29th piano sonata of Beethoven. And before that, the introduction to the Firebird by Stravinsky. Rachmaninoff, here's a romance of his Konstantin Obelian with the Moscow Chamber Orchestra, Nina Kotova on the cello. And then we'll squeeze in the Egyptian March of Johann Strauss Jr. to get us down to the bottom of the hour and slightly past. Billy Boskovsky with the Vienna Philharmonic.

0: Egyptian March of Johann Strauss Jr. Before that, A Romance by Sergei Rachmaninoff. U.S. News, sports, business, and weather updates next.
1: Here's a U.S. News update, together with sports and business news. A controversial decision to overturn a red card shown to United States forward Phalaron Balogun has left the football community with many unanswered questions. The move has thrown the red card system into disarray, involving the United States president, the world governing body, FIFA, and the player himself. England survived a thriller at the Azteca Stadium, holding on to beat Mexico in a dramatic World Cup classic. Back-to-back penalties caused chaos as Mexico trimmed the deficit, but England scored twice in 98 seconds. Amid the action, Phalaron Balogun's ban was lifted after President Donald Trump asked FIFA to review the case. The Department of Government Efficiency website has deactivated after reaching its self-termination deadline. The site, which officials say has now come to an end, ceased operations following a predetermined expiration date. This closure marks the conclusion of the initiative's online presence, as the agency adheres to its previously announced timeline for winding down its digital services. No further details were immediately provided regarding the next steps for the department's ongoing projects. Keep listening for a World News Bulletin at the top of each hour.
2: A look at current temperatures across the U.S. Boston stands at 72, Chicago at 74, Denver at 79. New York reports 69, Los Angeles 70, and San Francisco 57. Seattle is at 61, and here in small town Texas, it is 87. Our next look at U.S. weather will be at the bottom of the next hour.
0: David Rowell here, taking you back to the music with some Tchaikovsky that shows us he didn't only write very gloomy, moody music, he could write light, bright music as well. This is the first movement of his Serenade for Strings, Serge Koussevitzky, with at least the string section of the Boston Symphony Orchestra.
3: Aria, popular classical music, making the world a better place, one song at a time.

Opera Orchestra now gives us The Dance of the Persian Slave Girls, part of the unfinished opera by Modest Mussorgsky of Anchina, and orchestrated to completion by Rimsky-Korsakov. After that, we go to Mozart's 14th Piano Concerto, the third and final movement, Vladimir Ashkenazy, both as conductor and piano soloist with the Philharmonia Orchestra.

The third movement of Mozart's 14th piano concerto, and before that, the Dance of the Persian Slave Girls from the opera Hovhannishvili by Modest Mussorgsky. We go to El Amor Brujo, the ballet Love the Magician by Manuel de Falla. This is a very short little piece, In the Cave, Leopold Stokowski and the New York Philharmonic Symphony Orchestra, as it was back then in 1948, and then a gigue from Thomas Arne, Robert Oldwinkle on the harpsichord.

That was English composer Thomas Ann Ajig. Robert Aldwinkle was on the harpsichord. And before that, part of the lovely ballet by Manuel de Falla, El Amor Brujo, a.k.a. Love the Magician. That's the second part. Just a short little piece called In the Cave, in brackets, Nighttime, Leopold Stokowski and the New York Philharmonic Symphony Orchestra. Looking forward, I think two pieces will take us the rest of the way to the last hour of my show. Luigi Boccherini's Symphony in C Major, the Fourth Movement. Ross Popel with the London Festival Orchestra. And then Edvard Grieg will hear Anitra's Dance from the first of his Peer Gynt suites. Eugene Goossens with the Cincinnati Symphony Orchestra.

0: Our programming on ARIA every day has four programs starting at midnight and again at midday, U.S. Central Time. First, there's our hour of the smoothest, gentlest, most pleasing and flowing classical music. Then from 1 till 4, host Robbie Rainey presents his musical tapestry show. After that, Wendy Barnett hosts the ARIA Classical Pops concert until 7, at which time David Rowell provides his daily delights up till 12, with more of the music you're sure to enjoy.
1: David Rowell here. Welcome to the start of the fifth and final hour of my Monday show. It's as close to 11 as it can get here in small town Texas. Probably a totally different hour, maybe even a different day for you. Where are you? It's always interesting to hear from our listeners all around the world. Feel free to drop me a note. I usually even reply, david@aria.radio. We have world news and weather, and then, as we always do, we start with a waltz.
2: Here are world news headlines. Tensions are rising in the Pacific region after China conducted a rare test of a submarine-launched ballistic missile. The launch has angered neighboring countries, who view the action as a provocative military escalation. No further details on the missile's range or specific location have been released by Chinese authorities. Ukraine is warning of a critical shortage of interceptor missiles, as officials report 18 people were killed in the Kiev region. President Zelensky stated that Sunday's massive Russian attack on the capital consisted of 68 missiles and 351 strike drones. The warning comes as Ukrainian forces continue to defend against sustained aerial assaults.
3: A look at international temperatures. In London, 89. Paris, 94. Berlin, 66. Rome, 92. In Asia, Beijing, 83. Singapore, 85. Tokyo, 69. And in Sydney, 53.
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1: Our opening waltz comes from Ottorino Respighi and his ballet La Boutique Fantastique, the fantastic toy shop, based on themes of Rossini. It's a slow waltz, Neville Mariner, with the Academy of St. Martin in the Fields.
0: ARIA, the world's best classical music, now being broadcast to the world.

valse lent or slow waltz of Respighi from his La Boutique Fantasque, Neville Mariner with the Academy of St. Martin's. We go now to Brahms' Tragic Overture, Jascha Horenstein and the French National Radio Orchestra.

the tragic overture of Brahms. You know, Brahms wrote that at the same time as he wrote the Academic Festival overture, almost literally together. And interesting that one is sunny and bright and full of fun, and the other one is a bit more tragic. Well, it was Jascha Horenstein with the French National Radio Orchestra, Johann Nepomuk Hummel. Now, it's concertino for piano and small orchestra, the second movement, Howard Shelley with the London Mozart Players, and then another small piece, Johann Stamitz's Symphony in D Major, the second movement, maybe the second movement, the minuet, could be the third, Donald Armstrong with the New Zealand Chamber Orchestra.

That was the minuet from Stamets's Symphony in D Major. Before that, the second movement of Hummel's Concertino for Piano and Small Orchestra. Gosh, sometimes it's really hard, this job, the choices you have to make. Which of these two pieces do I want to play before the news break? Could be either of them, but we'll do what the playlist suggests. And we'll play the finale, the 14th part of Elgar's Enigma Variations. This is a very old recording, 100 years old. The main reason we're playing it is because the Royal Albert Hall Orchestra is conducted by Sir Edward Elgar himself. What a special treat to hear the composer conducting his own music.

0: Happily, that's quite good quality music for a 100-year-old 1926 recording. I say happily because it's so historically significant. Edward Elgar himself, with the Royal Albert Hall Orchestra, giving us the finale to his Enigma Variations. We have U.S. News, Sports, Business, and Weather updates now.
1: Here's a U.S. News update, together with Sports and Business News. A controversial decision to overturn a red card shown to United States forward Phelaron Balogun has left the football community with many unanswered questions. The move has thrown the red card system into disarray, involving the United States president, the world governing body, FIFA, and the player himself. A technology report reveals a surge in artificial intelligence scams targeting older adults. Fraudsters are using realistic voice cloning and messaging to impersonate family members in distress. These scams demand urgent money transfers for bail or medical bills. Consumers are advised to hang up and directly verify the caller's identity through a known phone number before sending any funds. The Department of Government Efficiency website has deactivated after reaching its self-termination deadline. The site, which officials say has now come to an end, ceased operations following a predetermined expiration date. This closure marks the conclusion of the initiative's online presence, as the agency adheres to its previously announced timeline for winding down its digital services. No further details were immediately provided regarding the next steps for the department's ongoing projects. Keep listening for a World News Bulletin at the top of each hour.
2: A look at current temperatures across the U.S. Boston and Chicago are both at 74. Denver reports 84. New York shows 70, while Los Angeles sits at 74. San Francisco is cooler at 58. Seattle at 65, and here in small-town Texas, it is a warm 88. Our next look at U.S. weather will be at the bottom of the next hour.
0: David Rell here, taking you back to the music with Dvorak and his American String Quartet No. 12. We'll hear the opening movement, courtesy of the Sacconi Quartet.
3: This is Aria, popular classical music, every day and everywhere.

was the first movement of Dvorak's String Quartet No. 12, sometimes called the American Disaccone Quartet, in that 2011 release. Here's Leonard Bernstein, second time we feature him in my show today, this time with the Vienna Philharmonic. We'll hear the fourth and final movement of Haydn's Symphony No. 94. This is the one that has a surprise in its second movement. In the fourth movement, it's fairly straightforward, though. After that, we'll hear the 15th of Beethoven's Eroica Variations, Arthur Schnabel on the piano,

Such a lovely tune, that, the theme to Beethoven's Eroica Variations. Beethoven liked it as well. He kept coming back to it in various different pieces of music. That was the 15th of the variations he wrote on that little tune, Arthur Schnabel on the piano. And before that, the fourth and final movement of the 94th Symphony of Haydn. We've time for two more pieces. We'll hear the first of a set of four Scottish dances by Malcolm Arnold, Ryden Thompson and the Philharmonia Orchestra, and then the Hektograph, a fast polka by Eduard Strauss. I think a hektograph was an early sort of, photocopier, except it didn't work by photocopying. It worked with stencils and that sort of thing. Jack Rothstein with the Johann Strauss Orchestra. And look at the time. Yes, time for me now to say thanks for listening. Enjoy more aria, please. We've got lots of it all day, every day. Always something different. And thanks for listening. Bye for now.

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Welcome to the encore repeat of Robbie's show, The Musical Tapestry. His show is presented every day from 1 until 4 a.m. U.S. Central Time, and then repeated from 1 until 4 p.m. Aria, giving you the world's best music, wherever you are.

0: Welcome to the encore repeat of Robbie's show, The Musical Tapestry. This show is presented every day from 1 until 4 a.m. U.S. Central Time, and then repeated from 1 until 4 p.m.
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0: Welcome to the encore repeat of Robbie's show, The Musical Tapestry. His show is presented every day from 1 until 4 a.m. U.S. Central Time, and then repeated from 1 until 4 p.m.
1: Welcome to this hour of The Musical Tapestry right here on ARIA Radio. My name is Robbie Rainey. Thanks so much for the pleasure of your company on this Monday. We've got music in this hour by Edward Elgar, Franz Joseph Haydn, Sergei Rachmaninoff, Antonin Dvorak, and others. I do hope you'll stay tuned. First up, we've got world news and weather.
2: Here are world news headlines. Cuba is experiencing a nationwide blackout as the United States continues its pressure campaign against the island nation. The blackout has left millions without power, further straining the country's already struggling economy. Hotels sit empty as American tourists stay away, and the streets of Havana remain quiet amid the ongoing crisis. The United States has maintained strict sanctions against Cuba, citing human rights concerns, while the Cuban government blames the blackout on the embargo and aging infrastructure. There is no immediate word on when power will be fully restored across the country. President Donald Trump has confirmed he asked FIFA to review the one-match suspension of United States striker Folarin Balogun at the World Cup. The president's request for a review came as the national team prepares for a crucial match.
3: A look at international temperatures. In London, 81. Paris, 84. Berlin, 65. And Rome, 80. In Asia, Beijing, 78. Singapore, 84, and Tokyo, 70. Down Under, Sydney reports, 51.
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1: Welcome to this hour of The Musical Tapestry right here on ARIA Radio. It is Monday, July 6th. I'm Robbie Rainey. And we begin this hour with the fourth movement from the Symphony No. 4 by Gustav Mahler. We'll hear Jennifer Vivian with the Gothenburg Symphony Orchestra, led by Yasha Horenstein.

Jennifer Vivian joining the Gutenberg Symphony Orchestra, led by Jascha Horenstein. We heard the fourth movement from the Symphony No. 4 by Gustav Mahler. This is the Musical Tapestry right here on ARIA Radio. The Hungarian Dance No. 4 in F-sharp minor by Johannes Brahms is coming up in about 5 minutes. Claudio Abbado leads the Vienna Philharmonic. But first, here is organist Simon Preston performing Edward Elgar's Imperial March, Opus 32.

Claudio Abbado led the Vienna Philharmonic. We heard the Hungarian Dance No. 4 in F-sharp minor by Johannes Brahms. Before that was the Imperial March Opus 32 by Edward Elgar, performed for us by organist Simon Preston. You're tuned in to the Musical Tapestry right here on ARIA Radio. We've got some music by Johann Strauss Jr. coming up in about 5 minutes. It's an overture to an operetta called The Queen's Lace Handkerchief. Edward Strauss leads Philharmonia Hungarica. But first, the finale from the Symphony No. 93 by Franz Joseph Haydn with the New York Philharmonic, led by Guido Cantelli.

0: That was the Queen's Life's Handkerchief Overture by Johann Strauss Jr. Edward Strauss led Philharmonia Hungarica. Before that, Guido Cantelli led the New York Philharmonic in the finale from the Symphony No. 93 by Franz Joseph Haydn. This is the Musical Tapestry on ARIA Radio.
1: Here's a U.S. news update, together with sports and business news. The decision to overturn the red card shown to United States forward Phalerin Balogun has left the red card system in disarray. Questions remain over the roles of President Donald Trump and the world football governing body FIFA in the process. The reversal has sparked confusion and criticism, with many calling for clarity on how the decision was reached and what it means for the future of the sport. President Donald Trump has confirmed he personally asked FIFA to review the red card given to Phalerin Balogun during the 2026 World Cup. FIFA admitted to receiving the call and defended its decision. The incident has sparked widespread debate, with UEFA calling FIFA's ruling unprecedented, incomprehensible, and unjustifiable. Microsoft has announced it will cut 4,800 positions across the company. The technology giant insists these job reductions are not being replaced by artificial intelligence. The layoffs come as part of ongoing restructuring efforts. No further details were provided on which specific departments will be affected. The announcement was made public 4 hours ago. Keep listening for a world news bulletin at the top of each hour.
2: A look at temperatures across the country. In Boston, it is 72, 78 in Chicago, and 96 for Denver. New York shows 67, 80 in Los Angeles, and 65 for San Francisco, 78 for Seattle, and 88 here in small town Texas. Our next look at U.S. weather will be at the bottom of the next hour.
0: Welcome back to the Musical Tapestry right here on ARIA Radio. My name is Robbie Rainey. Thanks so much for sharing some of your Monday with me. We've got the first movement from the Piano Concerto No. 2 by Sergei Rachmaninoff up right now. Anatoly Fistulari conducts the New Symphony Orchestra with Julius Kachkin performing.

so much for tuning in. We'll hear the fourth of the Eclogues by Antonin Dvorak in about 5 minutes, with Radoslav Kvapil performing. But first, here is Arturo Toscanini and the NBC Symphony Orchestra in the Serenade from the Fair Maid of Perth by Georges Bizet.

Radoslav Kvapil was the pianist. We heard the fourth of the eclogues by Antonín Dvořák, his opus 56. Before that was the serenade from The Fair Maid of Perth by Georges Bizet, with Arturo Toscanini and the NBC Symphony Orchestra. This is The Musical Tapestry. I'm Robbie Rainey. Thanks so much for the pleasure of your company. We close with the fourth movement from the Symphony No. 2 by Charles Ives, with the New York Philharmonic led by Leonard Bernstein.

0: Welcome to the encore repeat of Wendy's show, the Aria Classical Pops Concert. Her show is presented every day from 4 until 7 a.m. U.S. Central Time, and then repeated from 4 until 7 p.m.
1: Welcome to the Aria Pops Concert. I'm Wendy Barnett, here with you during the 4 o'clock hour, U.S. Central Time, playing the most popular works by the most famous composers of all time. Coming up this hour, we'll hear music from Bach, Beethoven, Debussy, and much more. I'll be right back. It all begins after this check of world news and weather.
2: Here are world news headlines. Deadly Russian strikes have pounded the Ukrainian capital of Kyiv on the eve of President Trump's trip to a critical NATO summit. The attacks come as the alliance prepares to meet amid escalating tensions and ongoing war in Ukraine. The strikes also coincide with a reported 90-minute phone call between President Trump and Russian President Vladimir Putin on July 4th, which Moscow described as businesslike. President Trump is now heading to the NATO summit following the devastating bombardment. President Donald Trump has confirmed he asked FIFA to review the one-match suspension of United States striker Filarion Balogun at the World Cup. The request came 2 hours ago. Elsewhere, Ukraine is warning of a shortage of interceptor missiles after a Russian attack on the Kyiv region killed 23 people. A wildfire in southern France has forced the evacuation of 10,000 people, prompting Tour de France organizers to ban spectators from Stage 3. More than 1,000 people have been arrested as part of a global human trafficking crackdown.
3: A look at international temperatures shows London at 80, Paris is 79, Berlin is 66, and Rome is 79. In Asia, Beijing is 78, Singapore is 80, and Tokyo is 71. Down under, Sydney reports 51.
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1: Welcome back to the Aria Pops Concert. We'll begin our hour with a 15-minute work by Hector Berlioz from his Symphony Fantastique. We'll hear the opening movement, the reveries, the passions. One note to make is that the work that this is about, the actress who the entire symphony is for, was Harriet Smithson, the actress that is represented by Berlioz's recurring ID fix. Well, she missed the 1830 premiere of the performance. She heard the symphony 2 years later, met Berlioz the next day, and then married him in 1833. Here's Charles Dutoit conducting the Montreal Symphony Orchestra with the first movement to Hector Berlioz' Symphony Fantastique.
0: This is Aria, popular classical music, every day and everywhere.

That was the first movement to Hector Berlioz's Symphonie Fantastique for orchestra here on the Aria Pops Concert. Do stay with me. Coming up, we'll hear music from Claude Debussy, Mozart's Jupiter Symphony, a selection from Wagner's The Valkyrie, and much more. Right now, let's hear Bach's Cello Suite Number 1. We'll hear the first movement, the Prelude, with Pablo Casals on cello. And we'll start with Agnus Dei, the fifth movement to Gabriel Fauré's Requiem. Fauré completed the Agnus Dei only 10 days before the Requiem's first performance, adding it during the 2 weeks following his mother's death. Here's Peter Jan Lusink conducting the Hungarian Chamber Orchestra with Maya Rudvelt and Bas Romseller, soloists

That was the prelude to Bach's Cello Suite No. 1. Before that, Agnus Dei, Movement No. 5 from Gabriel Fauré's Requiem. Coming up in about 5 minutes, we'll have a check of news and weather here on ARIA Radio. Do stay with me. Right now, let's hear the second movement to Beethoven's Symphony No. 8. This ticking movement is often described as Beethoven's joke about the metronome, but the famous story connecting it to inventor Johann Mazel probably originated with Beethoven's unreliable biographer, Anton Schindler. Here's Yasha Horenstein conducting the National Orchestra of France with the second movement of Beethoven's Eighth Symphony.

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1: We just heard the second movement to Beethoven's Eighth Symphony, and coming up after a short break, we'll hear music from Claude Debussy. Stay with me, I'll be right back after this check of U.S. news, sports, business, and weather.
2: Here's a U.S. news update, together with sports and business news. The decision to overturn the red card shown to United States forward Phalerin Balogun has left the red card system in disarray. Questions remain over the roles of President Donald Trump and the world football governing body FIFA in the process. The reversal has sparked confusion and criticism, with many calling for clarity on how the decision was reached and what it means for the future of the sport. NASA has announced a new mission to study the sun's outer atmosphere, set to launch in August from Cape Canaveral in Florida. The spacecraft will fly closer to the sun than any previous mission, aiming to collect data on solar winds and magnetic fields. Scientists hope this will improve predictions of space weather events that can impact satellites and power grids on Earth. Microsoft has cut 4,800 positions, though the company insists these jobs are not being replaced by artificial intelligence. The layoffs come as part of broader adjustments within the tech sector. This development follows recent news that Tesla deliveries have beaten forecasts, with Europe's rebound brightening the outlook for the electric vehicle maker. Meanwhile, market analysts note a broadening beyond the so-called Magnificent Seven stocks, advising investors to buy on dips. Keep listening for a world news bulletin at the top of each hour.
3: Across the nation, temperatures vary widely. Boston reports 71, Chicago at 77, and Denver reaching 93. New York shows 67, Los Angeles 81, and San Francisco 64. Seattle is 80, while locally we register 87. Our next look at U.S. weather will be at the bottom of the next hour.
1: Welcome back to the ARIA Pops concert. Coming up this half hour, we'll hear music from the Corellia Suite, a selection from The Valkyrie, and much more as we continue playing the most popular works by the most famous composers until 7 o'clock U.S. Central Time. Let's begin with a work that's a little over 11 minutes long, by Claude Debussy, Prelude to the Afternoon of a Faun. The audience at the 1894 premiere demanded an immediate repeat. Here's Leopold Stokowski conducting his studio orchestra.
4: ARIA, popular classical music, making the world a better place, one song at a time.

prelude to the Afternoon of a Faun by Claude Debussy here on the Aria Pops Concert. Now music from Richard Wagner's The Valkyrie. We'll hear Ride of the Valkyries with Yui Mund conducting the Czechoslovak Radio Symphony Orchestra. And we'll start with the third movement to Mozart's Symphony No. 41, the Jupiter Symphony. Here's Otto Klimperer leading the Philharmonia Orchestra.

Ride of the Valkyries from The Valkyrie by Richard Wagner, and before that, the third movement to Mozart's Symphony No. 41. Coming up in just a few minutes, we'll have a check of world news and weather here on ARIA Radio. But first, let's hear the opening movement to the Corelia Suite by Jean Sibelius, with Eugene Ormandy conducting the Philadelphia Orchestra.

0: Welcome to the encore repeat of Wendy's show, the Aria Classical Pops Concert. Her show is presented every day from 4 until 7 a.m. US Central Time, and then repeated from 4 until 7 p.m.
1: Thank you for joining me for the Aria Pops Concert. I'm Wendy Barnett. This is the 5 o'clock hour, U.S. Central Time. We're playing the most popular works by the most famous composers of all time. Coming up after a short break, music from Brahms' First Symphony. I'll be right back after this check of world news and weather.
2: Here are world news headlines. Deadly Russian strikes have pounded the Ukrainian capital of Kyiv on the eve of President Trump's trip to a critical NATO summit. The attacks come as the alliance prepares to meet amid escalating tensions and ongoing war in Ukraine. The strikes also coincide with a reported 90-minute phone call between President Trump and Russian President Vladimir Putin on July 4th, which Moscow described as businesslike. President Trump is now heading to the NATO summit following the devastating bombardment. President Donald Trump has confirmed he asked FIFA to review United States striker Folarin Balogun's one-match suspension at the World Cup. The request was made public on Monday, July 6, 2026. Details of the suspension and the specific reasons for the review have not been disclosed.
3: A look at international temperatures. London is 78. Paris is 74, Berlin is 65, and Rome is 77. In Asia, Beijing is 78, Singapore is 82, and Tokyo is 72. Down under, Sydney is 51.
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1: Welcome back. Thank you for joining me and taking some time out of your day to enjoy some beautiful music. We'll start this hour with an 8.5-minute work from Johannes Brahms' First Symphony. He began work on it during the 1850s, completed it in 1876. This second movement has an oboe that introduces the principal melody. Brahms replaces the conventional large symphonic slow movement with a restrained design, and it provides a structural contrast between the symphony's extensive outer movements. We'll hear Eric Leinsdorf conducting the Robin Hood Dell Orchestra of Philadelphia with the second movement of Johannes Brahms' Symphony No. 1, which he spent roughly 2 decades to bring to completion.
5: Aria, the world's best classical music, now being broadcast to the world.

That was the second movement, Johannes Brahms Symphony No. 1, here on Aria Pops Concert. Coming up, we'll hear music from Cavalleria Rusticana, music from Mendelssohn, Holst, and much more. Do stay with me. Now we'll hear a work, one of my favorite pieces, by Giuseppe Verdi. From his Requiem, we'll hear Requiem Aeternum. He conducted the premiere of his Requiem on the first anniversary of the death of Alessandro Manzoni, the novelist whom Verdi regarded as an important figure in Italian cultural and national life. We'll hear Arturo Toscanini conducting the NBC Symphony Orchestra, with Nelly Barbieri and Giuseppe Di Stefano performing with the Robert Shaw Chorale. We'll start with Maurice Ravel's Pavane for a Dead Princess. Now, it commemorates no actual death. He described it as an imagined dance that a princess might once have performed at the Spanish court. Here's Robin Alciatore at the piano.

Requiem Aeternum from Giuseppe Verdi's Requiem. And before that, Pavane for a Dead Princess with Robin Altatori at the piano. Coming up in about 7 minutes, we'll have a check of news and weather here on the Aria Pops concert. Do stay with me. We continue until 7 o'clock U.S. Central Time. Before we go to news and weather, we have time for a couple of shorter selections. We'll start with Antonín Dvořák's Slavonic Dance No. 1 with Václav Talisch conducting the Czech Philharmonic. And then we'll move right in to Pietro Mascagni's Cavalleria Rusticana, an opera in one act. We'll hear the Intermezzo with Herbert von Karajan conducting the Berlin Philharmonic Orchestra.

0: The work that made Pietro Mascagni internationally known, Cavalleria Rusticana. And before that, we heard Antonín Dvořák's Slavonic Dance No. 1. Coming up after a short break, music from Felix Mendelssohn's Violin Concerto. I'll be right back after this check of U.S. news, sports, business, and weather.
1: Here's a U.S. news update, together with sports and business news. President Donald Trump has confirmed that he personally asked FIFA to review the one-match suspension of United States striker Folarin Balogun during the World Cup. The forward's red card ban has now been suspended following the intervention. The decision has left many unanswered questions and placed the sport's disciplinary system in disarray. The United States team could face Belgium on Monday, a match that may mark a breakthrough moment for soccer's popularity among American audiences. NASA has announced a new mission to study the sun's outer atmosphere, set to launch in August from Cape Canaveral in Florida. The spacecraft will fly closer to the sun than any previous mission, aiming to collect data on solar winds and magnetic fields. Scientists hope this will improve predictions of space weather events that can impact satellites and power grids on Earth. Microsoft has cut 4,800 positions, though the company insists these jobs are not being replaced by artificial intelligence. The layoffs come as part of broader adjustments within the tech sector. This development follows recent news that Tesla deliveries have beaten forecasts, with Europe's rebound brightening the outlook for the electric vehicle maker. Meanwhile, market analysts note a broadening beyond the so-called Magnificent Seven stocks, advising investors to buy on dips. Keep listening for a world news bulletin at the top of each hour.
2: Here is a look at current temperatures across the country. 69 in Boston, 78 in Chicago, and Denver is at 91. New York is 66, Los Angeles 81, and San Francisco 64. 81 in Seattle, and 86 here in Texas. Our next look at U.S. weather will be at the bottom of the next hour.
0: Welcome back to the Aria Pops concert. Thank you so much for joining me. I'm Wendy Barnett, here with you playing the most popular works by the most famous composers of all time. Coming up, we'll hear music from Gustav Holst's The Planets, a selection from Benjamin Britten, music from The Waltz King, and much more here on Aria Radio. We'll start this half hour with a longer work, an 8-minute piece from Felix Mendelssohn's Violin Concerto. He began discussing the concerto with violinist Ferdinand David in 1838. He completed it in 1844. David advised him on technical details and gave the premiere at Leipzig's Gewandhaus in March of 1845. The work became a central part of the violin repertory and departs from convention by introducing the soloist immediately. Here's the second movement to Felix Mendelssohn's Violin Concerto with violinist Isaac Stern, performing with the Philadelphia Orchestra under the direction of Pierre Monta.
3: This is Aria, popular classical music, every day and everywhere.

That was the second movement of Felix Mendelssohn's Violin Concerto here on the Aria Pops Concert. Coming up a little later, we'll hear music from Handel, Beethoven, Carmina Burana, and much more. Right now, Franz Schubert's Impromptu No. 2 with Yasha Spivakovsky on the piano. And we'll start with Uranus the Magician, Movement No. 6 from the Planet Suite by Gustav Holst. Holst composed the Planets between 1914 and 1916. And the suite concerns the astrological character associated with each planet, rather than astronomy or Roman mythology alone. Here's Zubin Mehta conducting the LA Philharmonic Orchestra.

Franz Schubert Impromptu Number 2. Before that, Uranus the Magician Movement Number 6 from the Planet Suite by Gustav Holst. Stay with me here on the Aria Pops concert. We continue until 7 o'clock U.S. Central Time when David Rowell joins us with his Daily Delights. We're glad to have you here on Aria Radio. Music now from the Waltz King, Johann Strauss II. He got the name Waltz King because he produced more than 500 waltzes, polkas, and other dance pieces. We'll hear his Perpetuum Mobile, which is perpetual motion in English. He wrote this in 1861 and subtitled it as a musical joke. It was first performed in 1861, and the joke is that it's a continually circulating figure passed among the orchestral sections, suggesting that the piece could continue indefinitely. We'll hear Eric Kunzel conducting the Cincinnati Pops Orchestra. And we'll start with the Playful Pizzicato, the second movement to Benjamin Britten's Simple Symphony. Here's Yuli Turovsky conducting the E Musici de Montreal.

0: and so forth.
1: Welcome to the encore repeat of Wendy's show, the Aria Classical Pops Concert. 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
2: Thank you for joining me for the Aria Pops Concert. I'm Wendy Barnett, here with you during the 6 o'clock hour U.S. Central Time, playing the most popular works by the most famous composers of all time. Coming up, music from Beethoven's Third Symphony, selections from the Four Seasons, music from Brahms, Mozart, and so much more. It all begins after this check of world news and weather. Stay with me.
3: Here are world news headlines. Iran sent a defiant message to the United States with a colossal funeral procession for slain Supreme Leader Ayatollah Ali Khamenei. The streets of Tehran were packed to capacity as mourners gathered. The event comes as a United States-brokered ceasefire plan stalls in Gaza. Meanwhile, a Jewish American has been charged in Israel with spying for Iran in exchange for cryptocurrency worth $1,400. President Donald Trump has confirmed he asked FIFA to review United States striker Folarin Balogun's one-match suspension at the World Cup. The request was made public on Monday, July 6, 2026. Details of the suspension and the specific reasons for the review have not been disclosed.
4: Temperatures across the globe vary widely today. London is 76, Paris 71, Berlin 65, and Rome 77. In Asia, Beijing is 79, Singapore 82, Tokyo 73, Sydney reports 53.
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2: Welcome back and thank you for joining me here on Aria Radio. We'll start this hour with a work that's close to 8 minutes long from George Frideric Handel's Music for the Royal Fireworks. He completed this in 1749, celebrating the end of the War of the Austrian Succession. The official performance took place in London's Green Park in April of 1749, accompanied by cannons and fireworks. Part of the elaborate display structure caught fire. The king originally requested martial instruments, so the first version emphasized the oboes, bassoons, horns, trumpets, and percussion rather than the strings. Here's the overture for the Music for the Royal Fireworks by George Frideric Handel with Sir Neville Mariner conducting the Academy of St. Martin in the Fields.
6: Aria, popular classical music, making the world a better place, one song at a time.

That was the overture to George Frideric Handel's Music for the Royal Fireworks here on the Aria Pops Concert. Stay with me, music from Eric Coates, Georges Bizet, Prokofiev, and much more coming up here on Aria Pops Concert. Now from Karl Orff's Carmina Burana, his most famous work from that piece, Orff, O Fortuna. After the success of Carmina Burana, he regarded it as the true beginning of his mature catalog. He asked his publisher to reassess much of his earlier music. He composed this in 1935 and 36, and it sets medieval poems in Latin, Middle High German, and Old French. It was premiered in a staged production at the Frankfurt Opera in June of 1937. O Fortuna is a complaint about the instability of fate, both it opens and closes the work. We'll hear Wolfgang Sawallisch conducting the Cologne Radio Symphony Orchestra and Chorus. We'll start with the third movement to Beethoven's Symphony No. 3. Here's Roger Norrington conducting the London Classical Players.

Oh, Fortuna from Carmina Burana by Karl Orff. And before that, the third movement to Beethoven's Third Symphony here on the Aria Pops Concert. Coming up in about 9 minutes or so, we'll have a check of news and weather as Aria Pops Concert continues until 7 o'clock U.S. Central Time. We have time for a couple more selections before we go to news and weather. Let's start with Antonio Vivaldi's The Four Seasons. We'll hear the opening movement to the Summer Concerto with Guido Cantelli conducting the New York Philharmonic Symphony Orchestra with violinist John Corigliano. And then we'll move right into Eric Coates' Knightsbridge March from the London Suite with Eric Coates conducting his orchestra.

0: The march that introduced the BBC's In Town Tonight for 27 years, the Knightsbridge March by Eric Coates. Before that, we heard the first movement to Summer from the Four Seasons by Antonio Vivaldi. And after a short break, music from Bizet's First Symphony. I'll be right back after this check of U.S. news, sports, business, and weather.
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2: Here's a U.S. news update, together with sports and business news. President Donald Trump has confirmed he asked FIFA to review the one-match suspension of United States striker Fulleran Balogun at the World Cup. Balogun's ban has been suspended after the president's intervention. The decision to effectively overturn the red card leaves many unanswered questions about the red card system. NASA has announced a new mission to study the sun's outer atmosphere, set to launch in August from Cape Canaveral in Florida. The spacecraft will fly closer to the sun than any previous mission, aiming to collect data on solar winds and magnetic fields. Scientists hope this will improve predictions of space weather events that can impact satellites and power grids on Earth. Microsoft has cut 4,800 positions, though the company insists these jobs are not being replaced by artificial intelligence. The layoffs come as part of broader adjustments within the tech sector. This development follows recent news that Tesla deliveries have beaten forecasts, with Europe's rebound brightening the outlook for the electric vehicle maker. Meanwhile, market analysts note a broadening beyond the so-called Magnificent Seven stocks, advising investors to buy on dips. Keep listening for a world news bulletin at the top of each hour.
3: A look at current temperatures across the country. Boston at 68, Chicago 77, Denver 91, New York showing 66, Los Angeles 81, San Francisco 64, Seattle at 82 and 86 here in small town Texas. Our next look at U.S. weather will be at the bottom of the next hour.
0: Welcome back to the Aria Pops Concert. I'm Wendy Barnett, here with you till the top of the hour, playing the most popular works by the most famous composers of all time. Do stay with us. Music from Mozart, Leo Delibes, and much more coming up before David joins us with his Daily Delights. Stay with us. We'll start this half hour with an 8.5-minute work from Georges Bizet's First Symphony. The work is normally listed as the Symphony in C major, but this is his first symphony. We'll hear the fourth movement, and we'll hear Donald Yohannos conducting the New Zealand Symphony Orchestra. Bizet wrote this symphony at 17, but no one heard it until 1935, almost 80 years later, and 60 years after the composer's death.
1: Aria, the world's best classical music, now being broadcast to the world.

That was the fourth movement to Georges Bizet's First Symphony here on the Aria Pops Concert. Thank you so much for joining me today. I'm so glad that you took some time out of your day to enjoy some beautiful music. Coming up, we'll hear now music from Mozart. His Eine kleine Nachtmusik will start. We'll hear his opening movement of that with Otto Klemperer leading the Philharmonia Orchestra. And we'll start this set of music with Johannes Brahms' Hungarian Dance No. 2. They were published in 1869 for piano four hands. And we'll hear Nathan Milstein on violin with Arthur Balsam at the piano.

the opening to Mozart's Eine kleine Nachtmusik. Before that, Johannes Brahms' Hungarian Dance No. 2. Thank you so much for joining me today for the Aria Pops concert coming up. In about 6 minutes or so, David Rowell joins us with his Daily Delights. We'll also have a check of world news and weather. And in his program, music from Antonin Dvorak, Johann Strauss II, Franz Joseph Haydn, and much more, all coming up on David's Daily Delights. Stay here with us on Aria Radio. Now, I'll leave you today with music from Leo Delibes' Coppelia. From Act One, we'll hear The Waltz. He composed this in 1869, 1870, and Coppelia is a comic adaptation of material from Hoffman's story, The Sandman, concerning a lifelike mechanical doll. We'll hear The Waltz from Act One, performed by the Capitol Symphony Orchestra under the direction of Carmen Dragon. We'll start with Juliet's Variation from Act One of Romeo and Juliet by Sergei Prokofiev. Here's Gennady Rostavinsky leading the Bolshoi Theater Orchestra, and thank you again for joining me here on Aria Pops Concert.

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